0: There are some people who become icons, are beloved because of their talent. Dolly Parton became beloved because of all of that and so much more. Who she was in the core of her being. She was universally loved not simply because she was a legendary singer, phenomenal songwriter, incredible performer and storyteller, but because folks could feel her heart. She made everybody, including myself, feel welcome. She knew exactly who she was. She embraced every part of herself and somehow made it easier for everyone else to embrace themselves and their truth. Behind the rhinestones, the laughter, the larger-than-life personality was something quieter, more subtle, an extraordinary generosity of spirit. And most importantly, she gave us hope. What a beautiful legacy to leave behind. Let's listen to a small portion of the last conversation I got to have with her.
1: Oh, Delilah.
0: Oh my gosh. Dolly, you have no idea how much I adore you.
1: Oh, well, good. Thank you.
0: I'm such a fangirl. I'm geeking out here. My heart is racing a million miles a minute. I love you.
1: Don't give me the big head now.
0: Honey, God has blessed you and you have blessed so many people. It's amazing how you have the same impact on all of us in our heart. You know, it's that heart connection.
1: Thank you. And you sound like a very personable person. I feel like I've known you too.
0: I think the thing that I loved most about you when I was, you know, first getting into the radio business and following your career is that you have the tenacity to say what we're all thinking, but because you say it with that sweet voice and that beautiful smile, you get away with it.
1: Well, I just love people. I think everybody should have the right to be who they are exactly. And I think they should be recognized, appreciated, loved, paid, and everything about that. I just think we're all God's children and we're all equal in His eyes. And I think God must be a rainbow because He said He created us in His image. So we're all colors. We're all styles. We're all who we are. And I think we should be allowed to do that. And I just try to rule with love. I let my love go first in everything. I always, you know, like I said, I don't mean to sound religious. I'm not religious. I'm very spiritual. I grew up in the church. But I just kind of draw on that higher wisdom in myself. And I just try to, you know, to think how I want to be treated, how I want to be loved. I want to be able to be myself. And I think people should be able to be free and to be appreciated, no matter who and what or how they are.
0: You're amazing.
1: I can tell you're going to be one I'm going to want to hug when we can hug again.
0: When we can hug again, I'm going to give you the biggest squeeze. And just, I thank God for you. I thank God for you and your talent and your gift of love.
1: Well, thank you so much.
0: I will forever cherish the conversations I got to have with Dolly over the years. If you want to hear the entire interview, please find my podcast, Love Someone with Delilah. You can find it anywhere you find podcasts. In the meantime, to Dolly, we will always love you. Rest in peace with your beautiful, beautiful heart.

0: 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Heroes like retired NYPD officer Anthony Tony D'Erasmo. 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Tonight's Delilah's Dilemma is from a listener who says, I'm going through a terrible time in my life right now. My husband has left and says he isn't coming home. I feel lost. I keep thinking it's all a dream and it will go away, but then reality hits. We've been through some rough times in the last year, but this time he's refusing to see me or to come home. We don't have children, but we have fur babies. We even got married at the Humane Society coming up on 5 years this September. When I ask him to come and visit, he claims he wants peace. I don't have very many friends to talk to, Delilah. Is there any hope of fixing this? I look forward to hearing your advice. I will share my advice. Well, I don't know that I have any advice, but I will share my words of love with you coming up next. You're listening to Delilah, 104.1 WIKY.
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19: 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Temperature will drop to 68 degrees, and then on Thursday, clearing skies during the day with sunny in the afternoon and a high of 88. On Friday, sunny and warm again with a high of 87. I'm Chief Meteorologist Jeff Lyons with your 14 First Alert forecast on 104 FM, WIKY.

Tonight's Delilah's Dilemma is from a listener whose husband walked away. Has walked away from all of his responsibilities, from his wife, from his home, and from the pets that they have adopted from the Humane Society. So it's one of two things. Either he does not love you and does not want to be married any longer, or he is having a mental health crisis. I don't know which it is. Your letter doesn't indicate that you know which it is. If he is having a mental health crisis, hopefully, prayerfully, his family and friends will come alongside him and help him to get some help. If he simply doesn't love you anymore, there's nothing you can do. But take a deep breath, claim your dignity, claim your voice, and move on with your head held high. Don't grovel. That's not going to help anything. Don't go begging him back. If he no longer cares for you, you can't fix that. Good luck, and I hope that things work out. I hope that if he is having a mental health issue, that he gets the help that he needs. And if he has simply decided he doesn't love you and he's moving on, I hope you get counseling and you are able to heal your heart and love again. Good luck. God bless you.

0: keeping you company on a Wednesday night, helping you relax and unwind. I was talking with a doctor yesterday, a young man. I don't know how old he was, probably in his late 30s, early 40s. And when he connected the dots and realized who I was, he was trying to be cool. He was trying to be professional, but he said, "Oh my gosh, I've listened to you my whole life, like my whole life." And he wasn't trying to say, "Man, you're old." He was so sweet. And then he said, "I loved listening to your show because you always had positive things to share, positive stories, positive words." And I said, "I am so tired of the division in our society. I am so tired of people hating other people for no reason. We need to stop the division. We need to love one another." And that's what this show is all about. It's about loving one another, encouraging one another, celebrating one another. I am here to do that with you. I've been here for 52 years next month, and I hope to be here for 52 more. You're listening to Delilah.
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0: is this?
1: Hi, my name is Jenna.
0: Hi, Jenna. Welcome. What can I do for you?
1: Well, I am calling because today's kind of been one of the saddest days of my life. My best friend in the world, named Julie, moved about 15 hours away, well, actually about 16 hours away, just this morning. And I've just kind of been crying all day. And
0: how old are you, Jenna?
1: I'm 20.
0: So she moved away for work, for school, for what?
1: Kind of for school, and really just to, because we don't really live in a place where there's a lot of opportunity, and especially the kind of person she is. She's just always been the kind of person, walk in a room and 5 minutes later, she knows everybody and everybody's in love with her. She's so bubbly and just such a sweet, caring person. And I don't know, she's just so upbeat and outgoing, and she moved away to go to school and to just live with her father. She really needed to just start a new life. And we've just been through everything together.
0: Now, how many years have you girls been friends?
1: Oh, gosh. I would say 8 solid years.
0: And this is your best friend that knows everything about you.
1: Oh,
0: every person you've ever kissed, every crush you've ever had,
1: everything.
0: Every evil thought you've ever thought.
1: Everything. Just a good day to talk to you because... I mean,
0: because your heart is broken into a bazillion pieces.
1: It's been so hard.
0: Just know that the friendship that you're describing is going to last forever, even if she's 15 hours away.
1: It was definitely meant to be.

Every night, I get calls from folks who are falling head over heels in love. People who are stupid falling in love. That kind of gaga love where you can't think straight. You can't sleep for thinking about them. In just a moment, I'm going to talk with a listener who has fallen in love with a much younger, considerably shorter young man. Find out why coming up next.

0: Hi, Pinky. Welcome to the Delilah Show. What can I do for you?
1: First of all, I want to say how much I appreciate you. I've listened to you for years. I love you. I love how inspirational you are. So, thank you. I get the chance to talk to you. But I want to tell you about this new man in my life. And he is a little short, but he is gorgeous. He's quiet. I like that. He's just getting to know me, and I like that. And I just wanted just to tell somebody that.
0: And how long have you been getting to know each other?
1: 7 months.
0: So this is kind of new, but not entirely new.
1: Yes. And he's a little chunky, and I love him. And this is really my grandson.
0: Oh, he is a little chunky, and he's got you wrapped around his finger, this new love in your life.
1: He is the love of my life.
0: When you said he was short, I was picturing my ex-husband there for a second. You reeled me in good with that one, little chunkalunka, huh? How old is he?
1: He's 7 months.
0: 7 months.
1: Yes, he's getting around to trying. He haven't walked yet. Of course, that's a little early, but he's walking around furniture. I never knew I can love somebody so instantly and so much.
0: I've got a grandson coming in the first week in January, so I can't wait for that little chunkalunka to make his appearance.
1: Oh, my God. I've seen him from the moment he came out, and he is just so wonderful, and I just never
0: knew you could feel like that, huh, Grandma?
1: Yes.
0: Look at you getting all emotional.
1: Absolutely. So, anyway, if you could pick a song, his name is Quentin.
0: Such a cute name for the baby.
1: Yeah, of course, I call him Tank because he's such a chunk.
0: Your little Sherman Tank. All right, you go love on him. I'll play a song for you.
1: Thank you for answering. Have a blessed night.

0: And off the rough edges of your Wednesday night, helping you to relax and unwind and get ready for back to school. If your kids are not back yet, I bet they will be by next week. I don't know. When did it change? We used to always go back after Labor Day. You didn't go back before Labor Day. You went back after Labor Day. But now almost everybody I know, their kids are back in school before Labor Day. If your kids are not yet back to school, and they probably will be next week, which means this weekend you're going to be doing the frantic let's go get school supplies, new backpack, and new shoes. I will be here to help you get all that taken care of. 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
5: A few showers and thunderstorms moving through overnight. The low temperature will drop to 68 degrees. And then on Thursday, clearing skies during the day with sunny in the afternoon and a high of 88. On Friday, sunny and warm again with a high of 87. I'm Chief Meteorologist Jeff Lyons with your 14 First Alert forecast on 104 FM, WIKY,

Welcome to your Wednesday night. Thank you for joining us tonight. There is a beautiful family that lives in our area. The father's name is Bill, and he's been a friend of my husband's for many years. He's an electrician, and he's done a lot of work on the barn that is our barn dominium that we live in. He and his wife are known throughout the community. He's always in the newspaper for doing something kind, for someone else. And he doesn't like being in the limelight. He doesn't like the attention. And they're just lovely, lovely people. Last weekend, Bill was taking his sons on an annual camping trip, and somebody was driving, and I don't know what happened. There's an investigation that's ongoing, but someone coming the other direction crossed the center line and hit them head on. And my friend Bill lost his son. His older boy survived, broken bones and a broken heart, obviously. And Bill, who was driving, survived, but had to have many surgeries. But his young son didn't survive. This coming weekend, there's going to be a spaghetti feed to raise money to help his family out. You could not meet nicer people anywhere. They are just genuinely kind, good, loving people. And I don't know how to help them, but I would like you to pray for them. Bill is out of ICU now, I understand. He had many surgeries, many broken bones. But despite all that pain and the pain of losing his child, Marcus, he said, God is good. We will trust him, from a man who lost his child. So if you've got a mustard seed of faith, please pray for Bill and Tracy and their whole family. And if you go to my TikTok, I will have information there on how you can help this family if you would like to.

0: Yeah.
1: You know, sometimes when you're going through stuff, tough stuff, heartbreaking stuff, and you call the show, I try to find a song that will touch your heart. I am not so foolish or naive or ridiculous that I think a song will solve your problems or anyone's problems. I know that is not the case. We don't play songs for you thinking that it will make your heartache go away. We play songs to honor the feelings you're experiencing, whether it's heartache or excitement, whether it's a birthday celebration, whether it's to join with you in announcing to the world you've taken steps to make your life better. We are here to try to find a song that will speak to your heart, not heal your heart. Only time can do that. And we want to be a friend to help you do that every night. So thank you for joining me. We'll be right back. You're listening to Delilah.
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1: Marcia.
0: Your bride of how many years?
1: Oh, 4 years. For the past month, I've been talking to her. She became my best friend in life, and we got back together.
0: So you've had some problems. You say you've made her your best friend.
1: Well, she became my best friend. For the past month, was on the phone while I was driving over the road, and I had complications and problems in my life, and I first prayed to God, please, please forgive everything that I've done, wrong, bad. I cannot take the stress, the anger, the violence, the doubt, the fear, and or stress. And I woke up one morning, and it was gone from my chest. I mean, it was like 20 pounds had been lifted off my chest. And then we started talking a month ago. And I've been gone for over a year now. We started talking a month ago. And she has became my best friend.
0: So after all that, she took you back?
1: Yes, she did.
0: And what do you want to tell your wife?
1: That I love her dearly. And thank you for being my best friend. She's right here in the pasture seat with me.
0: Well, let me find a song for you. Good luck.
1: I greatly appreciate it.

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1: Each night we open up the phone lines at 1-888-633-5452. 1-888-633-5452. 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

0: Hi, good evening. Welcome to the Delilah Show. What can I do to make your night just a little bit better, Erica?
1: Well, Delilah, my husband and I have been married for 3 years, and all 3 years he's been in the field. I'm very proud of my husband. There's no doubt about that.
0: So in the 3 years you've been married, how many months altogether have you been living under the same roof, sleeping in the same bed?
1: I would probably say between 8 and 10 months.
0: Wow. Okay. So it's a good thing you've got me on the radio at night to keep you from crawling out of your skin.
1: Yes, ma'am. For 14 years, I've had you at night.
0: So what can I do for you tonight to keep you close to the one you're missing?
1: Well, something kind of lovey-dovey and basically stating that, you know, I miss him and I love him very much and I just want him home. And he won't be home for another 6 to 8 months.
0: And then will it be for good or is he going to make the military his career?
1: Well, that's the good thing. He retires in 4 years.
0: He retires?
1: Yes, ma'am. He's only 33.
0: And he's going to get to retire?
1: Yes, ma'am, at 20.
0: Wow.
1: Yeah, and he's actually thinking about staying in long enough to pick up his sergeant major. He's up for first sergeant, and he's been in 16 years, so he's moving up the chain pretty quick.
0: I love the fact that when someone calls and I hear in their voice pride and joy and excitement for what your husband is accomplishing, and yet that deep longing to the core of your being, just wanting to be able to be intimate with him and next to him and do the simple little things. It's nice that I can translate that into a song that will hopefully speak to your heart for the rest of your life.
1: I hope so. And hopefully when he comes home, we'll actually be able to start a family because he should be home for at least a year.
0: She breathes deep. She should be.
1: Yes, it's a hard life, but it's one that I chose, and I'm proud that I chose it.
0: All right. God bless you.
1: Thank you, Delilah.

0: first time who have totally decided to let their guard down and let someone in all the way into their heart. And sometimes I talk to folks who are still in love after all these years. In just a moment, I'm going to talk with a gentleman who has been in love for more than four decades and find the sweetest love song for the love of his life coming up next. 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
4: A few showers and thunderstorms moving through overnight. The low temperature will drop to 68 degrees. And then on Thursday, clearing skies during the day with sunny in the afternoon and a high of 88. On Friday, sunny and warm again with a high of 87. I'm Chief Meteorologist Jeff Lyons with your 14 First Alert forecast on 104 FM, WIKY.

0: Hi, good evening. Welcome to the Delilah Show. Who is this?
1: Hello, good night, Delilah. My name is John Albert. I'm calling to send a special request to my wife, Rachel Albert, who, for a part in over years, have taken good care of me. And I would just like you to send our special request.
0: Her name is Rachel?
1: Yes, Rachel.
0: And how many years? 14?
1: 40.
0: 40. Oh, that changes everything.
1: Yes.
0: That's a lifetime. That's more than a lifetime.
1: Thank you. Thank you so much.
0: You say she's taken good care of you, good care of your heart, good care of your soul. How does Rachel nurture you?
1: She keeps me together. I would say, like, you know, like, give me the strength, the courage to carry on in this life. And I just wanted to send a special thank you to her for everything she has done for me in my life.
0: I will play the sweetest love song I've got. How's that?
1: Thank you so much, Delilah, for doing that for me. Thank you.
0: You have a blessed night, my friend. Thank you for calling.
1: Thank you, Delilah. Thank you.

0: A dear friend who I have known and loved for over 20 years called me today and he said, so have we got an official countdown? He was talking about my kids going back to school. And I said, I think I've got it down to the hour. And don't get me wrong, we have had a phenomenal summer. Best summer ever. We've been on road trips in our motorhome. We've been camping and swimming and rock hounding and mountain climbing. We've had friends over and slept under the stars and roasted hot dogs and marshmallows. But Mama Bear is ready. Let me tell you, Mama Bear is so ready for all five of the minor children that I am raising to go out that door. Don't turn around now. Go to school. I'm not excited about getting up early and getting them out the door and in the car and to the school. But I am excited that I will be able to go to the gym. I will be able to ride my horse. I will be able to have an adult conversation without two or three children inserting themselves in that conversation. So I am very much looking forward to that. If your littles are going back to school next week, or maybe they're back this week and you're getting used to the routine, I will be here to help you get into that routine kind of relaxing groove at night. You're listening to Delilah.
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0: Good evening. You've called Delilah. Who's with me?
1: Hi, Delilah. This is Tony. How are you doing tonight?
0: What can I do for you? I'm well, thank you.
1: Good. Could you play me a song? I met this girl a couple of days ago, and we hadn't set up a date yet, but we're going to be going out. And I'm sort of like her, and I'd like for it to maybe work out.
0: And what's her name, Donnie?
1: Ramona.
0: So you've met Ramona, but you haven't set up a date, just a get together, like you met over coffee. How did you meet?
1: Through a friend, a mutual friend.
0: Okay, so somebody set you up on a little get together, and now where are you gonna go to a movie? Gonna go to a show? What are we thinking?
1: We're probably gonna go out to maybe dinner, and then of course we might take in a movie. I'm not real sure yet.
0: Okay. You have a good night, Donnie.
1: I always listen to your show anyway.
0: Thank you. Stay tuned. Bye-bye, hon.
1: All right. Bye-bye.

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2: 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If you'd like to make a request, a dedication, share a story from the heart, or a celebration, we'd love to hear from you.

I got this note on my Facebook page from a listener who says, so, like every other person on the planet, I've tried to call into your show for years. With that being said, my husband and I have now been listening to you almost nightly for over 2 decades, and tomorrow is a very special day for him. He will be celebrating 50 years of sobriety. I met this kind soul over 25 years ago, just before I came into the program. Although the road has had its share of potholes and his health is starting to decline, we have had an amazing journey together. I would be so grateful if you could play a song for my sweet husband. Thank you for writing. God bless you and give your husband strength and health and more time to journey together.

0: Tonight's Delilah's Dilemma is from a listener who says, I'm going through a terrible time in my life right now. My husband has left and says he isn't coming home. I feel lost. I keep thinking it's all a dream and it will go away, but then reality hits. We've been through some rough times in the last year, but this time he's refusing to see me or to come home. We don't have children, but we have fur babies. We even got married at the Humane Society coming up on 5 years this September. When I ask him to come and visit, he claims he wants peace. I don't have very many friends to talk to, Delilah. Is there any hope of fixing this? I look forward to hearing your advice. I will share my advice. Well, I don't know that I have any advice, but I will share my words of love with you coming up next. You're listening to Delilah.
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1: A few showers and thunderstorms moving through overnight. The low temperature will drop to 68 degrees. And then on Thursday, clearing skies during the day with sunny in the afternoon and a high of 88. On Friday, sunny and warm again with a high of 87. I'm Chief Meteorologist Jeff Lyons with your 14 First Alert forecast on 104 FM, WIKY.

Tonight's Delilah's Dilemma is from a listener whose husband walked away. Has walked away from all of his responsibilities, from his wife, from his home, and from the pets that they have adopted from the Humane Society. So it's one of two things. Either he does not love you and does not want to be married any longer, or he is having a mental health crisis. I don't know which it is. Your letter doesn't indicate that you know which it is. If he is having a mental health crisis, hopefully, prayerfully, his family and friends will come alongside him and help him to get some help. If he simply doesn't love you anymore, there's nothing you can do. But take a deep breath, claim your dignity, claim your voice, and move on with your head held high. Don't grovel. That's not going to help anything. Don't go begging him back. If he no longer cares for you, you can't fix that. Good luck, and I hope that things work out. I hope that if he is having a mental health issue, that he gets the help that he needs. And if he has simply decided he doesn't love you and he's moving on, I hope you get counseling and you are able to heal your heart and love again. Good luck. God bless you.

0: I know there is somebody listening right now whose heart is in despair because of the financial situation of the world. I know there's somebody listening right now who's lost their home, who's lost their hope, who's lost their way. I know there are people who are suffering deep depression, having lost everything. I was talking with somebody the other day who once had a multi-million dollar company he was running, and now he says, I own two bicycles and a heavy piece of equipment. I know that there are people who have lived in a family home for generations, and now they're losing that home. In the radio industry, people that I've known and loved and worked with for years have lost jobs. Downsizing, they call it. If you are in the throes of despair right now, please believe, if you can find a mustard seed of faith, that God has a plan for you. A plan for a hope and a future. If you can find that little mustard seed of faith to believe that and rest in that and call upon that and say, okay, God, you promised this. Now I'm going to believe you. And I'm going to stop stressing so much. And I'm going to start investing myself in the people I love instead of sitting here fussing and worrying and spiraling downward. Maybe then you'll get a better night's sleep. We'll be back in a moment. 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

0: Who is this?
1: My name is Jim.
0: Jim, what can I do for you?
1: I was wondering if you could play a song for me.
0: Who are you thinking of?
1: My soon-to-be wife.
0: What's her name?
1: Laura.
0: Congratulations.
1: Thank you. This will be my second marriage. Came out of a very tough marriage the first time around. Got married too young, made a lot of wrong mistakes in the beginning. And Laura and I been friends for about 8 years or so and realized that both of us were head over heels in love with each other. And she's completely changed my whole outlook on everything from, you know, relationships to marriage to my relationship with God.
0: Sounds like she's brought a lot of joy into your life.
1: She's made me look at life in a whole new way. It's just never knew life could be like this. And every day is just something new and something more to love her for.

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1: 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We have kind of an interesting story of how we met.
0: What's your honey's name?
1: His name is Don. 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I've been divorced 3 years. Had just about given up on even looking and not fret about it anymore. And the very next day, I boarded a cruise ship with my cousins to celebrate our 50th birthday. We got on the ship. I had no plans on meeting anyone. And sitting at our dining table were two nice-looking men. And one of them really caught my eye. He was handsome and charming and smiled and sweet, all those wonderful things.
2: And the love boat.
1: It was the love boat. And I was really hesitant. I just was very hesitant and trying to be very careful. And he would talk to me. He'd hang out with us in the karaoke bar and offer to buy me a drink. And on the next to the last night of the cruise, I went into the disco and he wasn't there. And his brother said, well, he's already gone to the cabin. And I was just really disappointed. And I thought, uh-oh, there's something just going on here. And about 5 minutes later, he came back in. And I just decided right then and there I shouldn't waste any time and I should try to get to know him a little before we got off the boat and it was too late. We spent that evening getting to know each other the whole next day and the next evening, and we've been together ever since. We're just having the most wonderful time. We feel like right now we have a long future together. You know, time will tell, and you'll know the answers to that when you need to, but it's just, you know, I just feel loved and treasured, and that's a wonderful thing.
0: It is a wonderful thing, isn't it?
1: Yeah, it's just the sweetest thing, and he's just lovely.

0: Your requests and dedications and love songs from the heart. A place to come and feel safe and secure. Hopefully you had a wonderful day today and you got to spend some time with someone you love. If it's one of those days where you want to put it all behind you, well, guess what? You can. You can put it all behind you and you can stay right here and we will do our best to help you focus on the good things in life, to help you focus on the ones that you love, to help you focus on taking care of you. So if you want to put the day aside, stop stressing about it, stop ruminating over whatever is stealing your joy, and instead focus on all the good things going on in the world. 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

0: 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With my good PDR supports, I don't have to worry. 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
12: A few showers and thunderstorms moving through overnight. The low temperature will drop to 68 degrees. And then on Thursday, clearing skies during the day with sunny in the afternoon and a high of 88. On Friday, sunny and warm again with a high of 87. I'm Chief Meteorologist Jeff Lyons with your 14 First Alert forecast on 104 FM, WIKY.

0: Alexandria, welcome to the Delilah Show. Tell me, who is on your heart tonight?
1: That would be my fiance. His name is Paul.
0: And what do you want to tell Paul tonight?
1: That I love him very much and that I can't wait to marry him, hopefully next summer. And when I met him, it was pretty much love at first sight.
0: And that was it? You were done? You were gone? You said, you're the one for me?
1: Yep.
0: Why?
1: He treats me for who I am and spoils me more than he should. And he doesn't care about that I'm slightly overweight, and he cares about my heart and not my size.
0: Hopefully he cares about the size of your heart.
1: Yes, he does, but not the size of my body.
0: I'm sure he loves every inch of you.
1: And he does.
0: You know, it's so sad what the media, what advertising, what television and movies, what models have done to our culture.
1: Yes.
0: If you need to lose weight for health reasons, then lose weight so you can stick around and spend forever, you know, a long time with your honey.
1: Mm-hmm.
0: But this notion that, well, he loves me for me, not for my size, don't ever say that. Because what you're saying is, I'm not good enough to love, but he loves me anyway. And that's not true.
1: Right.
0: You are worthy of love. You are worthy of being cherished and adored. So let that be and don't spend another ounce of energy thinking about what you aren't. Instead, focus on what you are.
1: Okay.
0: Promise me that?
1: Promise that, Delilah.
0: All right, then we've got a deal and I'll play a song for you.
1: Thank you.

0: You have found us for the first time on this late Wednesday night. I'm glad that you're here. Don't hold back from saying something you want to say, but don't have the confidence to say it. Be bold. Be brave. Seize the opportunities, because you don't know what's going to happen tomorrow or where you'll be. So while you've got today, tell the people in your life how much you love them. You're listening to Delilah.
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0: Hi, Nora. Welcome to the Delilah Show. What can I do for you?
1: I like a song for me and my husband. It's our anniversary.
0: Congratulations. How many years?
1: 54.
0: Oh, my goodness. That is amazing.
1: And he's the best thing that ever happened to me.
0: What's your husband's name?
1: Jim.
0: All right. Tell me something wonderful about your marriage. Something that will just make my heart go pitter-pat.
1: He's understanding. He's perfect. No, I can't say he's perfect, but he's perfect to me. He's the best father in the world. He's the best husband in the world. He's the best cook in the world. He's just the most wonderful person in the world.
0: Wow. It sounds like you hit the jackpot when you met Jim.
1: I did. Absolutely, I did.
0: Where did you meet him?
1: We lived around the corner. We went to the same grammar school.
0: So you've known him your whole life?
1: Yes.
0: So it's like God said, I'm going to make this easy for you, my dear. I'm going to put the perfect man for you right around the corner here.
1: Yes, yes, yes. He's so great.
0: Is there a song on your heart tonight to celebrate these 54 years, or shall I find one?
1: Whatever you pick, I love you. I love your show. And I just am so delighted to talk to you.
0: You have a wonderful night. Thank you for calling.
1: Thank you.
0: God bless you and Jim, and here's to another 50 years together.
1: Thank you so much.
2: When your legs don't work like they used to before.

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2: A few showers and thunderstorms moving through overnight. The low temperature will drop to 68 degrees. And then on Thursday, clearing skies during the day with sunny in the afternoon and a high of 88. On Friday, sunny and warm again with a high of 87. I'm Chief Meteorologist Jeff Lyons with your 14 First Alert forecast on 104 FM, WIKY.

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7: A few showers and thunderstorms moving through overnight. The low temperature will drop to 68 degrees. And then on Thursday, clearing skies during the day with sunny in the afternoon and a high of 88. On Friday, sunny and warm again with a high of 87. I'm Chief Meteorologist Jeff Lyons with your 14 First Alert forecast on 104 FM, WIKY.

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2: A few showers and thunderstorms moving through overnight. The low temperature will drop to 68 degrees. And then on Thursday, clearing skies during the day with sunny in the afternoon and a high of 88. On Friday, sunny and warm again with a high of 87. I'm Chief Meteorologist Jeff Lyons with your 14 First Alert forecast on 104 FM, WIKY.

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6: W-I-K-Y, Tri-State Weather. A few showers and thunderstorms moving through overnight. The low temperature will drop to 68 degrees. And then on Thursday, clearing skies during the day with sunny in the afternoon and a high of 88. On Friday, sunny and warm again with a high of 87. I'm Chief Meteorologist Jeff Lyons with your 14 First Alert forecast on 104 FM, WIKY.

104.1 WIKY is proud to be a sponsor of the 2026 Evansville Half Marathon and 5-Miler. 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
2: A few showers and thunderstorms moving through overnight. The low temperature will drop to 68 degrees. And then on Thursday, clearing skies during the day with sunny in the afternoon and a high of 88. On Friday, sunny and warm again with a high of 87. I'm Chief Meteorologist Jeff Lyons with your 14 First Alert forecast on 104 FM, WIKY.

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5: A few showers and thunderstorms moving through overnight. The low temperature will drop to 68 degrees. And then on Thursday, clearing skies during the day with sunny in the afternoon and a high of 88. On Friday, sunny and warm again with a high of 87. I'm Chief Meteorologist Jeff Lyons with your 14 First Alert forecast on 104 FM. 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

0: Every Friday night is Flashback Friday night on 104.1 WIKY. 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
2: A few showers and thunderstorms moving through overnight. The low temperature will drop to 68 degrees. And then on Thursday, clearing skies during the day with sunny in the afternoon and a high of 88. On Friday, sunny and warm again with a high of 87. I'm Chief Meteorologist Jeff Lyons with your 14 First Alert forecast on 104 FM, WIKY.

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11: A few showers and thunderstorms moving through overnight. The low temperature will drop to 68 degrees. And then on Thursday, clearing skies during the day with sunny in the afternoon and a high of 88. On Friday, sunny and warm again with a high of 87. I'm Chief Meteorologist Jeff Lyons with your 14 First Alert forecast on 104 FM. 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
2: A few showers and thunderstorms moving through overnight. The low temperature will drop to 68 degrees. And then on Thursday, clearing skies during the day with sunny in the afternoon and a high of 88. On Friday, sunny and warm again with a high of 87. I'm Chief Meteorologist Jeff Lyons with your 14 First Alert forecast on 104 FM, WIKY.

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13: A few showers and thunderstorms moving through overnight. The low temperature will drop to 68 degrees. And then on Thursday, clearing skies during the day with sunny in the afternoon and a high of 88. On Friday, sunny and warm again with a high of 87. I'm Chief Meteorologist Jeff Lyons with your 14 First Alert forecast on 104 FM, WIKY.

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2: Mostly sunny today, lower afternoon humidity behind the front, highs at 88. Mainly clear tonight, lows down to 65. Sunny to mostly sunny on Friday, low afternoon humidity for this time of the year, highs at 87. Mainly clear Friday night, lows of dip to 63. Saturday, mostly sunny skies, highs in the upper 80s to near 90. I'm 14, First Alert, meteorologist Byron Douglas for 104.1 WIKY.
3: All right, radar's clear. Earlier, looks like thunderstorm, 10 around Madisonville. So it's moving east there. Might see a patchy fog here and there, and a big old full moon in the southwest sky. Got a total lunar eclipse tonight. More on that a little later on. 69 degrees currently at WIKY.

0: 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Lady Gaga, Bruno Mars. Good morning. It is 5:09. It is Thursday, yes. The 27th. And Byron Douglas.
1: Mostly sunny today. Lower humidity as we go into the afternoon behind the front. Highs will be at 88. Mainly clear tonight. Lows will dip to 65. Friday, sunny to mostly sunny. Highs at 87. Mainly clear on Friday night. Lows will dip to 63. And Saturday, sunny skies to start the weekend with highs in the upper 80s to near 90.
0: Awesome. Myron must be a cousin or something. Big old full moon there. Got that lunar eclipse tonight, 11:13 Central Time. Looks like we'll have pretty good viewing for it, too. It's patchy fog in the area. Otherwise, radar is pretty clear. 69 degrees right now. Little Mellencamp, a WIKY.

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0: 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Dua Lipa there. Good morning. It is 520. Let's call it 520. We've got weather and lots of it. Let's see. Well, actually, it's not that bad. Let me find it. Here it is. Meteorologist Byron Douglas.
1: Mostly sunny today. Lower humidity as we go into the afternoon behind the front. Highs will be at 88. Mainly clear tonight. Lows will dip to 65. Friday, sunny to mostly sunny. Highs at 87. Mainly clear on Friday night. Lows will dip to 63. And Saturday, sunny skies to start the weekend with highs in the upper 80s to near 90.
0: You can't argue with that. We'll talk to Byron about that weekend weather, what we can expect next week, too. You know, always keeping you one step ahead. Pleasant morning, maybe a little fog. Look out, 69 at WIKY.

0: 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To today's hits.
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1: ABC News, I'm Sherry Preston. The official death toll in the mudslides in Nepal and Tibet now stands at 270 people, but more than 1,000 are still missing. Entire villages wiped out when the flood swallowed them up so quickly, people didn't have time to flee. As to the cause,
2: it was an enormous landslide that took away a large glacier or parts of a large glacier in the very high Himalayas, and that the water melted and came down the river. So it was not really a landslide into a lake or a lake breaking its walls, but it was more this landslide that just created a large mass going into the valley.
1: Columbia University's climate school's Dr. Goran Ekstrom. Khalid Sheikh Mohammed, suspected 9/11 mastermind, now set to go on trial in 2028, a judge has ruled. Instagram and Facebook changing for those under age 18 as Meta agrees to pay $17 billion to settle a landmark case against it, accusing the companies of addiction. This is ABC News.
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4: From ABC News, Wall Street Now. For 65 months in a row, the Fed's preferred inflation gauge has been stuck well above the 2% target that would have policymakers considering an interest rate reduction. Now analysts think the Fed may raise rates as soon as next month. Wall Street's investors largely shrugged off yesterday's report on inflation. The S&P and NASDAQ composite each slipped a fraction. The Dow Jones gave up 113 points Wednesday to close at 53,464. Shares in Okta jumped 20% in extended trading after the company smashed Wall Street's second quarter predictions. Widespread cyber attacks, many carried out by AI agents, have more companies buying Okta's identity security software. And long before wearable fitness trackers and video streamed to your wrist, there was the humble Pulsar digital watch. Its red LED displayed one thing, the time. Now George Thies, the man credited with inventing the digital watch, has died at 95. Jim Ryan, ABC News.
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13: From the Bartley's Painted Body Shop Traffic Center, this is WIKY Traffic Watch.
14: No accidents to report this morning, but if you're traveling southbound on Highway 41 headed towards the Twin Bridges, be on the lookout for a mattress. Yes, a listener called just now to tell us there is a mattress.
15: Free mattress.
14: Exactly. Between the lanes, she says it's not blocking traffic, but, you know, it's not sun up yet, so...
15: Slight urine smell.
16: I was waiting for that.
14: I'm guessing, you know, you definitely don't want to stop to check it out. At any rate, do be careful if you're crossing the southbound Twin Bridge. There is a mattress in the bridge there. As always, if you see something, give us a call, including mattresses or anything else. Bob Freeman, WIKY Traffic Watch.
17: Mostly sunny today. Lower afternoon humidity behind the front. Highs at 88. Mainly clear tonight. Lows down to 65. Sunny to mostly sunny on Friday. Low afternoon humidity for this time of the year. Highs at 87. Mainly clear Friday night. Lows dip to 63. Saturday, mostly sunny skies. Highs in the upper 80s to near 90. I'm meteorologist Byron Douglas for 104.1 WIKY.
16: Do you have a really cool full moon this morning? It is 69.
15: That full moon's going to get even cooler tonight, 11:13 Central Daylight Time. A nearly full lunar eclipse. This is going to be a little segment of it, little part of the diamond there.
16: Ooh, that'll be cool.
15: Yeah, so if you're into eclipses and who ain't in Evansville, here's your chance, you know, after that fantastic, spectacular solar eclipse. Here's a lunar eclipse for you. And it's fun because you get that blood red moon, you know.
16: It's really neat.
15: It's very otherworldly, you know. The kind of thing that starts internet rumors that Mars is the size of the moon, that's what they were looking at. They were looking at a lunar eclipse. So that's tonight. Over most of these same skies. Bob Freeman, good morning. Bob, hello, Bob. Well, I guess Bob is not going to participate.
16: Well, maybe he's
14: busy. Yes, I am.
15: Oh, there you are. Thought maybe you'd run up, check the mattress.
14: Actually, I was going to try to check it out, and I heard you say, Bob Freeman, so I ran back in here.
15: Okay, yeah. That's good. But, you know, Dolly Parton, of course, it was amazing. You know, we haven't had a celebrity, I think, of that status that has died in a long time. And the outpouring was absolutely universal.
16: Mm-hmm.
14: Absolutely.
15: It was amazing because, I mean, you know, everybody who didn't love Dolly Parton, it was amazing.
16: You know, it kind of reminded me of when Princess Diana died.
15: Kind of, yeah, but that was, you know, that was a tragedy.
16: Well, yeah. Yeah, but still.
15: You know, I mean, it was an, you know, this
16: tragic. But the outpouring was like, yeah.
15: Yeah, yeah, okay, I could see that.
14: I was going to say, I was reading somewhere that Dolly left us a parting gift. Apparently, she recorded a song. I can't recall the title of it, but it was put in a time capsule at Dollywood, I believe. And it's going to be opened, and it was designed and created and stored for this purpose to be opened on her 100th birthday.
15: About that.
14: Which would be 20 years from now, what, 2046?
15: See, I have a feeling that we're going to find a lot of unreleased Dolly Parton music.
16: Oh, yeah.
15: You know what I mean? I mean, look at Prince just in Paisley Park alone. They're starting to, you know, go through that. All right, now this is, yeah, you know, we lost Tim Curry yesterday, too, both at 80.
14: Yep.
15: But this is one of those things where older celebrities, they say, must be protected at all costs. I kind of like this. Her 9 to 5 co-stars, Jane Fonda's 88. She's going to be 89 in December. Lily Tomlin's 86, will be 87 this coming Tuesday, the 1st.
16: Okay.
15: Some of the others, Julie Andrews is 90.
16: Jeez.
15: Be 91 in October. Carol Burnett is 93. Morgan Freeman's 89. Dick Van Dyke's 100.
16: Well, so is Mel Brooks.
15: Mel Brooks is 100, exactly. Michael Caine is 93. George Takei is 89 years old.
14: Oh, my.
16: I'll say.
15: And Sophia Loren is 91. She'll be 92 next month.
14: Kind of like the Golden Girls. Remember how they started passing? And I think Betty White was the last of that group.
15: I think you're right.
16: Yeah, she was.
15: Sophia Loren was the, and I've mentioned this before, there was, you know, my father-in-law owned a tavern in Chicago. And over the years, I noticed that, you know, for his generation of, you know, guys and regulars at the bar, whenever, you know, there were two women that would come on TV where the bar would go silent and they'd watch. And one was Sophia Loren and the other was Angie Dickinson.
16: Ooh, how old is she now?
15: I don't know. That's a good question. That's an excellent
16: question.
15: She's
16: in her 90s, I think.
15: So, yeah, every time they come on, there was silence in the bar, and it was, ooh, la, la, hubba, hubba. Sophia Loren, man.
16: Angie Dickinson is 94.
15: There you go. Still looking good.
14: You know what they say. I hate to, it's kind of morbid, but still, they say it comes in threes.
15: Okay. Yeah, I know. I know. J.P. Morgan died yesterday, too. Do you remember her from the Gong Show? I don't think she makes, I don't think that quite qualifies as number three, but. Yeah, we're keeping an eye out. All right, it's 542 WIKY. How much in the Wookiee word?
16: $950.
15: That is on the way, along with this day in history. You're going to love the number one song from this week in 1985. That's coming up next.
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15: The morning is 547.
16: Well, mostly sunny, lower humidity this afternoon, which I heard that. I was like, all right, yeah. High of 88. It's currently 69.
15: Number one song on this day in 1985. We are out of time. Huey.

0: 104 FM WIKY, Huey Lewis in the news, The Power of Love. The number one song in this week, 1985, and of course it's from Back to the Future. Mm-hmm. The way it worked was, Huey had met with, the production team, Robert Zemeckis, of course, who was a director, producer was Steven Spielberg, and they had the intent that Marty McFly's favorite band would be Huey Lewis in the News. And in fact, if you watch the movie, next time you watch the movie, you'll see the sports poster on Marty's bedroom wall.
1: Oh, that's right. I forgot about that.
0: Now, the song is not used. The only time the song is used is when Marty's band actually plays it. And you might remember in the audition, there was Huey Lewis himself with the bullhorn. I'm sorry, you guys are just too darn loud.
1: Yeah.
0: So famously, that was it. But Huey didn't want to do it at first. He certainly didn't want to write a song called Back to the Future. But they said, well, you can write whatever you want. And so he agreed to submit a song he wrote, which is The Power of Love. And the lyrics, they don't mention anything about the film storyline, but it was included in the movie anyway.
1: It's a great record. It really is.
0: Now, he did include one other song that he did write in the movie that does have something to do with the movie, and that's Back in Time.
1: Mm-hmm. Another great song.
0: Another great song there. So there you go. And that was from Four, their other album. Number one in this day, 1985. Ended 85, number 15, the top 15. Number 15 song of the year.
1: Hmm.
0: It is 5:52 at WIKY, a very pleasant sunrise. And what a moon we have this morning.
1: I know. And what a day we're going to have. This is one to get out and enjoy. Sunny, lower humidity, high about 88. I know. 69.
0: 61 years ago today, 1965, the Beatles hung out with Elvis Presley.
1: Can you imagine that meeting? I want to be a fly on the wall for that.
0: Priscilla might have been.
2: There was talk about the Beatles coming to the States in 64. Brian Epstein, knowing how much the Beatles idolized Elvis, admired him, got a hold of Colonel Parker to see if there was any kind of arrangement that could be made, to get them to meet. Everything was quite secretive. Not a big deal was made about it because no one wanted it to get out in the press, especially Colonel Parker, and he would say how, no one could say anything. He waited last minute to tell us all the plans and what was happening. Elvis kind of just went along with the program. I mean, he was looking forward to meeting them. It was in the evening. We were all prepared and ready. The guys didn't want to show too much excitement because, of course, this is Elvis. And it's like, oh, my God. They were very careful not to overdo it about the Beatles were coming, but they were very excited. What was shocking was that fans were lining up and coming around the gate and knew something was going on, knew the Beatles were coming. And we were going, well, how could this happen? This was all very secretive. All of a sudden, there's like over 100 fans out in front of the gate waiting for them to come. And we learned later that Colonel planned all of that. We just couldn't figure out how they all knew.
0: Oh boy, how about that?
1: Mm-hmm. Well, Colonel Parker never met an opportunity he didn't take advantage of.
0: If I'm not mistaken, they met, the Beatles and Elvis met at their at his California home.
1: Yes.
0: And they hung out for like 3 hours. And it was, it was for all, from everything I've heard, they had a great time together.
1: Yeah, that's what I've heard. Everything I've read.
0: Great time. That's wonderful. All right, still to come here on the Wiki Morning Show, we got a pair of passes to the Mesker Park Zoo. We'll do that here as we journey back to the 90s. And we got a jackpot that hasn't been this size in a while.
1: No, $950.
0: The Wiki Word. You all set with the app? Diane will give you the word here in about 15 minutes. Your first shot of the day. Stand by. It's 5:55.
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12: This morning's news is brought to you by Hyundai of Evansville. From the WIKY newsroom, I'm Bob Freeman. Good morning. A big settlement with Meta means big changes on the way.
18: Meta has reached a settlement with 51 attorneys general. That bipartisan coalition, just three states are not included in this. The territories are also included, that will require Meta to pay up to $17 billion over the next 10 years and to make changes to how these apps operate. What we're looking at here is an agreement that effectively concedes that some of the design features on these apps got young users addicted, and the states had claimed that that contributed to harming the mental health of these young users, and now Meta will be forced to make these changes.
12: Some of those changes for those under 18 include a default time limit of 2 hours a day, a ban on cosmetic image filters, and a ban on showing the numbers of likes or reactions to a post. For the second year in a row, state colleges and universities in Indiana have frozen tuition fees. That freeze includes 15 public colleges and universities. Last year, Governor Mike Braun asked schools to find efficiencies, eliminate redundancies, and streamline services without compromising the quality of the education they provide. According to the governor's office, this marks the first time every public institution of higher learning has simultaneously kept tuition fees flat for two straight years.
4: From the Bartley's Painted Body Shop Traffic Center, this is WIKY Traffic Watch.
12: No accidents to report, but it's apparently becoming the morning of traffic hazards. Told you earlier about the mattress on the southbound Twin Bridges. That mattress has been removed, so everything's okay there.
19: Doggone it.
12: But
19: I wanted to swing by and check it out.
20: Uh-oh. You got something else?
12: I do. EPD is telling us a nearly fallen tree is blocking Broadway and Schuette, and the road there is closed. An arborist has been called to take care of that problem, and we, of course, will let you know when Broadway and Schuette is reopened. You see something, give us a call at Star 104, Bob Freeman, WIKY Traffic Watch.
21: Mostly sunny today, some lower humidity as we go into the afternoon behind the front, highs at 88. Mainly clear tonight, lows will dip to 65. Mostly sunny on Friday, highs at 87. Mainly clear on Friday night, lows will dip to 63. Saturday, mostly sunny with a high of 89. Sunday, the hotter of the weekend days, sunny on Sunday with highs in the mid-90s. I'm meteorologist Byron Douglas with weather updates all day from 104.1 WIKY.
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19: Good morning. It is 6:04 coming up here. The Wiki Word Jackpot looking awful good.
20: It is $950.
19: There you go. Diane's got it for you in just a couple of minutes. It's a journey back to the 90s. You just heard it. Mesker Park Zoo got a pair of passes coming up. 104.

0: 104 FM WIKY, Blinding Lights, Blinding Lights by The Weeknd. Now, The Weeknd, I heard, was this last week, week before? I just heard this. I don't have all the details. But he wants to go back to his real name.
1: Really?
0: Yeah, whatever that is.
1: Yeah, it's not an easy one.
0: Right, it's not at all. I'm like, oh, that's his real name and you want to go back to that? Why? Don't you remember the big deal with The Weeknd? He couldn't call himself The Weeknd, W-E-E-K-E-N-D, because somebody else had it.
1: That's right, so we had to drop the E.
0: So it's W-E-E-K-N-D. You go to all that trouble, you're known worldwide as The Weeknd, but now I'm going to go back to...
1: real name, when nobody can pronounce or remember.
0: Right. Now watch, his real name is something like, you know...
1: Bob Smith?
0: Yeah, Bob Smith. I'm going to look that up. Stand by. In the meantime, let's play the wiki word.
1: The wiki word, first of all, $950. That is your jackpot, all right? So you download the Wiki mobile app. That's easy to do, and it's free. Then you put in today's wiki word, sports, S-P-O-R-T-S, as in sell your gently used sports equipment for cash at Play It Again Sports, all right? Sports is your wiki word today. It's worth $950. Good luck from WIKY.
0: All right, here we go. I got it. His name is Abel Tesfaye.
1: Oh, well, there we go. It just rolls right off the tongue.
0: Abel Tesfaye. The Weeknd.
1: Maybe not a good career move.
0: Maybe he came up with that while he was singing along with Shaboozy. You know, at the bar.

0: 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It is 6:12.
1: It is going to be sunny with lower humidity this afternoon. So beautiful day. High about 88. It's 69.
0: All right. We hear about stolen cars, and certainly around here you get stolen boats, but a sailboat, and this was a big deal out of Rhode Island.
2: Around the world, an outpouring of love and gratitude for dolphins.
0: Hold on a second, that's the wrong one.
1: Oops.
0: I was going to get to that in a little while, and I will. Trust me on this. Okay. Sailboat.
3: Everybody was looking for her.
4: The owner of the boat holding back tears, thanking everyone who helped recover his beloved sailboat. He was especially grateful to the officer in Newport, Rhode Island, injured in the shootout with the suspect. The boat stolen from the Liberty Harbor Marina Saturday night recovered nearly 200 miles away.
3: You guys are like, oh, it's only a boat, but it's kind of my passion.
4: The entire boating community joined in efforts to recover the boat, described as the Rolls Royce of sailing boats. Jim's wife made flyers, sharing them with the sailing community up and down the East Coast.
0: So look at that.
1: Wow.
0: A stolen sailboat ending in a shootout.
1: Okay.
0: TV movie to come. Just as I thought.

0: 104 FM WIKY Genesis. That's all. Good morning. It is 6:17.
1: It's going to be sunny, a beautiful day, highs in the upper 80s. Right now, 69.
0: All right, before we move on, we've got, we had an issue with the Wiki word, and the word today is sports.
1: Yes, S-P-O-R-T-S, and, we're getting calls that they couldn't put it in, and it's my fault, completely my fault.
0: But you fixed it.
1: I fixed it, so it should be good.
0: All right.
1: Okay?
0: If not, remember, it's Diane's fault. All right, this is the Dolly Parton story I wanted to share, because we had talked about this. You know, we talked about, everybody talked about Dolly the last 24 hours, you know. But, how universal England.
2: 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King Charles's Guard with their own rendition of Dolly's hit song 9 to 5.

0: The royal family saying Dolly brought joy, comfort, and inspiration to so many.
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1: 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Yeah.

0: 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Taylor Swift, good morning. It is 6:22.
1: It is, excuse me, going to be sunny today with a lower humidity, high about 88. Right now, 69.
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0: Got passes all this week to Mesker Park Zoo and Botanic Garden. Yes, you can see some wild plants and animals. What's our category?
1: Dude, what were you thinking? 1992 was a busy year for Dan Quayle. He tussled with Candace Bergen as Murphy Brown, but he also famously added an E to this word after a sixth grader spelled it correctly. Was it A, tomato, B, avocado, or C, potato?
0: Dan Quayle, Indiana's own Dan Quayle. All right, here we go. Let's hear it again.
1: 1992, busy year for Dan Quayle. He tussled with Candace Bergen as Murphy Brown. He also famously added an E to this word after a sixth grader actually spelled it correctly. Was it A, tomato, B, avocado, or C, potato?
0: What do you think? 812-451-2104. 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
6: Going to be sunny with lower humidity this afternoon, a high about 88. It's currently 69.
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7: Ladies and gentlemen, I'm about to travel through time. 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
5: Who's this?
8: This is Seth.
5: Seth, how you doing?
8: I'm doing good. How are y'all doing?
5: Oh, good. We're good. Where are you, Seth?
8: On the way to work.
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6: Dude, what were you thinking? 1992, a busy year for Dan Quayle. First, he tussled with Candace Bergen as Murphy Brown. Then he also famously added an E to this word after a sixth grader spelled it correctly. Was it A, tomato, B, avocado, or C, potato?
8: Potato.
6: Yeah!
5: That's it. Put an E on the end of it. I know. I thought it was an honest mistake. I always did. Because after all of that happened, I remember at the end I went, you don't spell potato with an E? Potato! There you go. Seth, you've successfully journeyed back to the 90s.
6: Seth, congratulations. We got a pair of passes for you to go to Mesker Park Zoo and Botanic Garden.
8: Excellent. Thank you.

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1: Hi, Bob Freeman in the WIKY newsroom. And coming up, he said he didn't steal the gun, but he'd bring it back if authorities wouldn't charge him. They declined that offer and charged Myra Smith with theft of a firearm. No tuition hike for Indiana State universities and colleges. Those stories coming up at 7 on WIKY. I'm Bob Freeman.
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1: Heading into the Thursday morning rush hour, and a nearly fallen tree is blocking Broadway and Schuette in Evansville. No accidents to report, though, and other than traffic starting to build in the construction zones, it's all good. You see something, an accident, or slowdown, give us a call at Star 104. Bob Freeman, WIKY Traffic Watch.
2: Mostly sunny today, lower afternoon humidity behind the front, highs at 88. Mainly clear tonight, lows down to 65. Sunny to mostly sunny on Friday. Low afternoon humidity for this time of the year. Highs at 87. Mainly clear Friday night. Lows dip to 63. Saturday, mostly sunny skies. Highs in the upper 80s to near 90. I'm meteorologist Byron Douglas for 104.1 WIKY.
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10: Good morning. It is 6:34. Before we move on, there was a little bit of trouble with the wiki word.
3: Yes, but it has been fixed.
10: Everything's fixed. It's sports. Sports is the wiki word. More on that later. Okay. Coming up here in just a bit, well, I discovered something in my backyard nature-wise. Nature in my backyard, I had no idea existed. I mean, I knew they were there. I knew this was there.
3: Okay.
10: But I didn't know what it was. I mean, I was completely mistaken on what this was. And instead of eradicating them, we're going to keep them. And I'll tell you about this in a minute. Plus, overhead in your own backyard. That's all coming up here in just moments. Right now, though, it's time for the Pledge of Allegiance. That's a service of Casey Fuquay State Farm, here to help life go right.

0: 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Good morning, it is 6:39.
1: Well, it is going to be sunny today with lower humidity this afternoon. Highs in the upper 80s. Right now it is 69.
0: All right, heads up. We do have some patchy dense fog, especially along western Kentucky, far southern Illinois, southwest Indiana. Let us know if it's extra thick. Star 104 on your AT&T phone. Speaking of nature, beautiful full moon this morning.
1: Oh, yeah.
0: They're in the southwest sky. Tonight is a lunar eclipse, a full lunar eclipse. The conditions are great. We're going to double check with Byron coming up here in just a little bit. We talked to him a little bit about this yesterday. But after 7 this morning, we'll talk to Byron. And, yeah, mostly clear tonight. 11:13 Central Daylight Time will be maximum eclipse. And you're going to see the blood moon. You know, it's that it gets that otherworldly.
1: Oh, yeah. It's really cool.
0: Now, there's going to be, it's not a total. There's just going to be, but it's a near total. And there's going to be like a little diamond, little white part of the moon that you'll be able to see from around the umbra. So, you know, we've seen, hopefully you were, you actually took a step outside and checked out the solar eclipse a few years ago.
1: Oh, that was awesome.
0: Lunar eclipse is different. And it's got a really cool look. Makes the moon look like it's another planet. In fact, a number of years ago, there was rumors all over the internet that you could be able to see Mars, and it would be the size of the moon. Well, that was the moon.
1: It wasn't Mars.
0: Yeah, it wasn't Mars. It was the moon during a lunar eclipse. Okay, there's that. Now, nature in my backyard.
1: Okay.
0: I had Diane pull this up. Okay. Kind of fairly large field, and I mowed on a riding lawnmower, and I'm out there and I'm mowing it. And I know, in fact, Brent Cocker, my neighbor, he and I were talking about it because we have ground hornets. Last couple of years, I've noticed, maybe the last 3 years, there was a couple of nests 3 years ago, and then there was more last year. And then they are all over the field right now. So a few times, a few weeks ago, as I would mow, there were swarms of them. And I'm mowing through them, and they're not really bothering me, but I'm thinking, man, I got to take care of this. So I'm looking at how to do it, and you get this powder stuff.
1: Mm-hmm.
0: You do it when you're in the ground and all of that. So I'm looking at that. And I'm looking at the bug itself, and I thought, well, maybe I'll just take a moment to look this up. All right, it is a wasp, but it is not a ground hornet. It is called an eastern cicada killer. Now, Diane pulled it up, and you're looking at it now.
1: Yeah, I mean, they're huge. They're like, what, an inch and a half to 2 inches long? So they're big. They're big.
0: The females are bigger than the males.
1: But the thing is that they have you have a low sting risk with them.
0: Here's the thing. Okay, yeah, now that you've read, I wanted to surprise you with this. Okay? The males don't even sting. They got a little barb or something, but they don't sting. The only one that stings is the female, and they're busy killing cicadas. So unless you're actually handling them, roughly, they're not going to sting you. They don't attack. They're too busy killing cicadas. And we wondered why we didn't hear as many cicadas this year.
1: There you go.
0: So, yeah, the males don't sting. In fact, they're just, all they're doing is buzzing around waiting for the female to give them the high sign. That's all they do. Just like most guys. So, yeah, I'm going to leave them.
1: Well, and the thing is, I was reading, that they provide natural control over cicada populations, which helps protect some of the deciduous trees. So they do serve a purpose. It's just when you see something that huge that looks like a wasp, you're like, ah!
0: Well, that's part of the thing, too. They're curious because, they want to make sure that you're not a female cicada killer. That's all they want.
1: That's right.
0: So they'll swing by, they bump into me every once in a while, and they'll bump into the mower. And then when they realize that me or the mower is not a female cicada killer, they're just not interested.
1: Yeah, they go on their merry way.
0: All right, there we go. So in the moonlight tonight, me and my cicada killer is 6:44 at WIQY.
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0: Hey, you're wanting to get a 647.
1: It is going to be beautiful today, mostly sunny, high about 88. Right now, 69.
11: What day is it?
12: You are not going to believe this.
13: What? Today is National Just Because Day.
12: I believe it.
13: National Just Because Day.
12: Just because.
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12: Just because.
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17: What? Just because of that?
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0: 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Good morning. It is 6:50.
1: It is going to be sunny with a beautiful day. High about 88. Right now, 69.
0: We do have an issue with a tree. I got the hiccups.
1: Oh, of course.
0: Let's see. The tree, yes. Blocking Broadway and Schuette. Roads closed because of this tree. It's blocking the road. So they got arborists standing there right now with their hands on their hips trying to figure out how to cut this thing up. So that's what they're doing. Bob Freeman is on duty in for Amy this morning. And so he'll give you the latest coming up here in just a little bit. We started this Monday. We started talking about it because we're starting to, you know, to do this thing. I don't know if you heard about it, but it's this dream winter getaway to, how do you pronounce it?
1: It's the Rio Latino Resort in Costa Mujeres, Mexico.
0: So you're going to have to know how to say that, Diane. You're going.
1: Well, I just did. I mean, you know.
0: Okay. No, I mean, it's got to roll off the tongue, like, you know, Buenos Dias.
1: That's
0: when
1: right.
0: You go to El Charro.
1: Costa Mujeres. There you go.
0: All right, very good. It's near Cancun. All-exclusive resort, and the price is amazing. And you were at Schnucks yesterday, you were telling me?
1: Yeah, I was at the Westside Schnucks, and I was checking out, and Nancy, who's one of the checkers, and she's, you know, wiki listener for years and years, and she was saying, oh, I heard about this trip. She goes, you know, I'm talking to my sister about it. She goes, that price is really reasonable, because they cruise a lot. So she's like, well, you know, we've never done this kind of thing. I was like, well, yeah, you know.
0: It starts at, what, just over $2,000.
1: Yeah, $2,059, and that includes everything, your airfare, round trip airfare, your transfers to the resort, all the things at the resort, taxes, gratuities, everything.
0: Food and drink. See, that's when I mentioned this to my wife. I said, you know, Diane's going on this thing. It's, you know, it's $2,000. It says your bar tab alone. It's worth it. So, yeah, this is something we're just starting to, you know, we're starting to get the list. Now, there's a get-together for people who are interested in this.
1: Yeah, it's next Wednesday at 5 o'clock, and it'll be at Ambassador Travel, which is on Vogel Road. So, yeah, and Kimberly, who put the trip together, is going to be in town for that, and she's going to answer any questions that you do have. But if you want to take a look at pictures of the resort, it's really cool because you're right on the beach. It's gorgeous. But there's 5 different pools, including a swim-up bar.
0: 5 pools?
1: Yes.
0: Yeah, they got restaurants, like, you know, exclusive restaurants, and they got buffets, and it's like, you know, you're never going to go hungry.
1: No, but check it out at WIKY.com.
0: It's amazing.
1: And look at the pictures, because it's spectacular.
0: Yeah, this lady who's in town, she's out of St. Louis, but it's the parent company and a partner with Ambassador Travel here in Evansville. So, yeah, we'll remind you. But it's a great trip. WIKY.com, yeah, Darn says, got all the information there. I'm not going to be going. I'm already disappointed. 6:53 at WIKY.
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1: It is going to be sunny, beautiful day today. Highs in the upper 80s. It's 69.
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1: From the WIKY newsroom, I'm Bob Freeman. Good morning. He said he didn't steal the gun, but he'd bring it back if authorities wouldn't charge him. They declined that offer and charged Myra Smith with theft of a firearm. This happened when an Evansville gun store called police after a gun shipped to an out-of-state buyer never arrived. Investigators tracked the package to a UPS location. Surveillance video showed an employee later identified as Smith concealing at least two packages rather than processing them through the facility. He's being held in the Vandenberg County Jail now. For the second year in a row, state colleges and universities in Indiana have frozen tuition fees. The freeze includes 15 public colleges and universities. Last year, Governor Mike Braun asked schools to find efficiencies, eliminate redundancies, and streamline services without compromising the quality of the education they provide. According to the governor's office, this marks the first time every public institution of higher learning has simultaneously kept tuition fees flat for two straight years. Evansville city leaders and school officials say students from the Evansville Promise neighborhood will now be able to qualify for a chance to earn some cash. Beginning October 1st, students with perfect attendance will be entered into a monthly lottery. Mayor Stephanie Terry says 37 families will be selected each month to receive $300 that will go toward essential household expenses. Mayor Terry says she hopes the program will encourage kids to go to school while also addressing financial barriers they might be facing. Leaders at EVSC say the program will be a great way to encourage students to learn.
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1: Might still be having some problems at Broadway and Schuette in Evansville, where a nearly fallen tree is blocking the road there. Otherwise, no accidents to report and no major slowdowns. If you see something, give us a call as always at Star 104. Bob Freeman, WIKY Traffic Watch.
2: Mostly sunny today, lower afternoon humidity behind the front, highs at 88. Mainly clear tonight, lows down to 65. Sunny to mostly sunny on Friday, low afternoon humidity for this time of the year, highs at 87. Mainly clear Friday night, lows will dip to 63. Saturday, mostly sunny skies, highs in the upper 80s to near 90. I'm meteorologist Byron Douglas for 104.1 WIKY.
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9: 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It is 7:04 straight ahead here on the Wiki Morning Show. The Wiki Word Jackpot. Wow.
10: Well, it's serious business. $950.
9: There you go. Got a lunar eclipse tonight. I think we're going to be able to see it, too. It's going to be kind of awesome. A little after 11 tonight. We'll talk to Byron about the conditions here before 7:30. So be listening for that. And Clays for a Cause. This is Shooting Clays. Interesting fundraiser. Ronald McDonald House. I'm sorry, the Ronald McDonald Houses.
10: Yes, we have two.
9: All right. A little after 8:30 this morning, so be listening. Today's celebrity birthday, this is an interesting one. She may or may not have grown up on Runnymede and here in Evansville. Sarah Chalk. She was the second Becky on Roseanne.
10: Yeah.
9: Remember she was in Scrubs, too?
10: Oh, yeah.
9: How old is Sarah Chalk? We'll find out in a moment, but first.
11: It's the Kids' Birthday Club! Yay!
10: Wiki listener, Ivan, who called us, and he's 32 today. So happy birthday, Ivan.
9: Happy birthday. Garrett Wilson of Henderson, 16 years old.
10: Happy birthday to Wyatt Bolin of Evansville. Wyatt is 14 today.
9: Logan Alexander of Evansville is 1 year old.
10: All right. And happy birthday to Olivia Carr of Henderson. Olivia, 18 today. All right. So the winner of the Donut Bank Kids Birthday Club for today, Logan Alexander of Evansville.
11: Happy birthday! Yay!
10: Congratulations, Logan, and Logan's mom, Laura. We've got a gift card for you to enjoy at the Donut Bank.
9: Yeah, I bet you. Yeah.
10: He's won. He's going to get cake everywhere.
9: Everywhere. That's fantastic. All right, Sarah Chalk, the minute you see her, you'd recognize her. Again, she was the second Becky in Roseanne, 6 to 9. She actually returned for the reboot. Got a little clip of that coming up. How old is Sarah Chalk?
10: Man, I have no idea. I'm going to say she's late 40s. 48?
9: She's 50.
10: Ooh.
9: Yeah, 50 years old. Can't believe Becky is 50. All right, that reunion with the original Becky, we'll do that coming up in just a moment.

0: 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It is 7:10. We're on the phone with a grandpa.
1: Good morning. Hey, this is Mark Feller. And I put my grandson's birthday in there about 2 or 3 weeks ago on there, and it didn't get called.
0: Oh,
1: I must have messed it up something.
2: What is his name?
1: Yeah, Declan Feller.
0: How old is he?
1: He's 13 today. I know I put it in 2 weeks ago, 3 weeks ago. I probably messed it up. No, I mean, I'm not 6 or 7. I put my other two grandkids in, and they were on. So,
0: well, it, you know, it's,
1: I appreciate you saying
0: no telling what happened.
2: But I mean,
0: we'll take care of them, though.
1: Yeah. Thank you guys so much.
2: No problem. Sorry about
1: morning,
2: that.
1: And I listen to you at work too.
2: All right.
0: Hey,
2: and thank you.
0: Work.
2: And yeah, I'm so sorry about that.
0: Work. I love it.
2: Yeah, Declan Feller, happy 13th.
0: There you go. And look, even the space monkey wants to wish you a happy birthday. There it is right there. All right, our celebrity birthday today is Sarah Chalke, and you would recognize her immediately. She was in Scrubs. She was in Roseanne. She was the second Becky, 6 to 9. Season 6 to 9. All right, in the reboot, there's a scene where the two Beckys actually meet. The original Becky was back. And she's played by Alicia Goranson. And then she meets Andrea, who's played by Sarah Chalke. So she played Becky from season 6 onward. Anyway, because Goranson left the show to actually go to college in real life. Becky has agreed to be a surrogate and carry a baby for Andrea on the show. And here they are meeting.
3: It is so great to finally meet you.
4: And I can see why you picked me. I mean, look at us. We could be the same person.
3: Oh, my God. I mean, it is like looking in the mirror before I put my makeup on. Now, I have all the paperwork here for you to take home and review. Agreement form, medical release, it's standard stuff. I also have some questions about your genetic history, so I should probably meet your family.
4: You want to meet my family? You know, it would save time if I showed you pictures on my phone and described them instead.
3: Oh, say no more. I know how families can be. Do you think I could warm them up with a monthly delivery of fresh organic pears?
4: That'd be perfect. They've all been meaning to try a pear.
0: Not bad, huh? 50 years old today. You believe that Becky is 50?
2: Wow.
0: All right, here we go. The wiki word is worth a lot of money.
2: It is $950. All right, so today's wiki word is sports, S-P-O-R-T-S. 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

0: 104 FM WIKY Taylor Swift and Travis Kelce. Now that they're newlyweds, you think they're the point where, you know, it's going, what do you want to do tonight? I don't know. What do you want to do? I don't know. What do
1: maybe.
0: Wow. 717 now, WIKY.
1: It is going to be sunny, lower humidity this afternoon. Beautiful day, highs in the upper 80s. Right now it is 68.
0: This lady keeps making the rounds. His name's Judy. She's from California, and she's a skateboarder. She extended her own Guinness record as the world's oldest competitive female skateboarder. Okay? So she's the oldest. Here she is talking about it, and I'll tell you how old she is in a second.
2: My name is Judy Oyama, and I got the Guinness World Record for oldest competitive skateboarder female. Yeah.
3: I've skated since 1973. I've competed since 1975. My greatest success was thinking I was going to place last, and the first day I got a third place and a medal. As long as they're physically able, that there's no reason not to be skating.
0: Not that.
1: I love it.
0: Last November, she competed in the International Slalom Skateboarding World Championship. She is 66 years old.
1: Wow.

0: 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Small town. Good morning. It is 7:21. Do we have a road closed because of a downed tree? It's on the west side, Broadway and Schuette. This is from EPD earlier this morning. So they've got crews on the scene, and they are cutting up that tree right now. If you notice that it's open, let us know, Star 104, and we'll have more on that from Bob Freeman. And for Amy this today and tomorrow for Traffic Watch, that'll be on the way here. In just a moment, beautiful day, absolutely gorgeous day ahead of us. And a treat tonight, let's cover it all, meteorologist Byron Douglas is here.
1: Good Thursday morning on this August 27th.
2: Hey, Byron.
0: All right, some dense fog in the area. Looks like that developed, but it shouldn't last too long, should it?
1: No, visibility of the airport's returned to 10 miles, but some hit-and-miss fog. Jasper, Huntingburg has the lowest down to a quarter of a mile. Then we have some across southern Illinois as well.
0: Okay. And the other thing, too, is notice that nice big full moon there in the southwest sky. We have a lunar eclipse tonight, and it looks like we got good viewing for it.
1: Yeah, we'll have very good viewing. In fact, as we go through tonight, temperatures will fall into the 60s on the lookout for a little patchy fog. In fact, we'll have lower humidity as we go to the afternoon compared to yesterday. High is at 88, and then Friday, sunny to mostly sunny, even a little lower humidity during the afternoon, dropping to about 40% to 45%. Friday, 87, 89. On Saturday, and then the heat ramps up on Sunday. High temps will be in the mid-90s on Sunday, and that heat will carry over into the next work week.
0: We've been having heat waves, but they've been pretty seasonable, and they haven't lasted a real long time. So what about this one?
1: This will be in all next week, even extending into next weekend, but it's going to be a drier type of heat. So Monday and Tuesday, you have some highs in the mid to upper 90s, but that heat index about 100 to 105. So not as high as when we rolled it up to 110 to 115, but can't hide it. The temps are going to be well above normal in the upper 90s at times next week.
0: Just a quick note, maximum eclipse tonight, 11:13 Central Daylight Time. So
1: hopefully I'll catch the end of that very bright and early tomorrow.
2: 68 now at WIKY. Hi, it's Diane Douglas. 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
1: From the WIKY newsroom, I'm Bob Freeman. A big lawsuit against Meta ends with Meta having to pay $17 billion. And for the second year in a row, Indiana State universities and colleges have put a freeze on tuition costs. Those stories coming up at 8.
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1: EPD says that tree-blocking Broadway in Schuette is still blocking the road there, so if you normally travel in that area, you might want to avoid it this morning. And Henderson Dispatch tells us there's a one-vehicle accident at 7th and Main in Corydon. See an accident or slowdown? 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
2: Mostly sunny today. Lower afternoon humidity behind the front. Highs at 88. Mainly clear tonight. Lows down to 65. Sunny to mostly sunny on Friday. Low afternoon humidity for this time of the year. Highs at 87. Mainly clear Friday night. Lows dip to 63. Saturday, mostly sunny skies. Highs in the upper 80s to near 90. I'm meteorologist Byron Douglas for 104.1 WIKY.
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8: 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River City Rodeo coming to the fairgrounds in September. We've got your tickets and the culture quiz. And we're armed and dangerous. Well, we're armed for a good cause. It is Clays for a Cause, and it's from Ronald McDonald House. Sporting Clays. Do you know what that is? Well, you'll find out here in about an hour, and it's fun.

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1: 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Benson Boone having a wonderful time today. 7:37 at WIKY. What day does Benson not have a great time?
2: Well, and especially on a day like today with this weather. Are you kidding me? Lower humidity, lots of sunshine, upper 80s. 68 now.
1: It's enough to put even Benson Boone in a good mood. It's amazing. Absolutely amazing. I want to thank our buddy Matt. He let us know that he says there's a super foggy in Chandler and Boonville.
2: Ah, okay.
1: He says, watch out for the school buses. Get the lights on. Visibility said they're about 2 blocks. All right, Matt, thanks a million. All right. Speaking of that school, I mean, here we are in school now, and there's something that's making the rounds. And it's a woman on Instagram. It's gone viral, and she's sharing a mom's chat group, okay? It's a group chat. And basically what it amounts to is that her kid doesn't eat, I guess, like sugary snacks or something like that. So one mom is packing in the kid's lunch Oreos, package of Oreos. So this mom gets on Instagram and on her mom's group chat, and her name is Michelle, and she's asking the other kindergarten mothers to stop packing Oreos because it makes her daughter Ava upset. See, Ava doesn't get Oreos. Everybody else does, but not Ava.
2: Oh. Okay.
1: There's no allergy or anything. There's no issue like that. She just doesn't want her kid eating Oreos, which is fine. But what she's trying to do is dictate what other mothers pack so that Ava doesn't get sad when she compares her lunch to others. So, the other mothers, I mean, they're going for pitchforks and torches.
2: You know, I actually don't blame them.
1: Charlotte packed Oreos. She said, with respect, I'm not changing what my daughter's lunch is because your daughter wants an Oreo. It is called Oreo-gate, and it's gone on for days. Days. I'm debating moving my daughter from this school because of this.
2: What?
1: Oh, yeah. Oreo-gate. Ava doesn't, you know, isn't allowed to eat Oreos at home. This, of course, makes her sad when all the other kids eat Oreos. Here's the thing. Ava needs to wise up and trade.
2: See, I was going to say the same thing because, you see, I didn't get that kind of stuff in my lunch, okay? But I had, you know, good sandwiches that at least a half a sandwich could get me a Suzy Q.
1: Yeah, well, you know, bologna. Newsflash, bologna, it's not going to get you anywhere. Bologna will not get you anywhere. All right, what do you think? 812-451-2104. Give us an opinion on this. And school lunches in general. I mean, here we are, you know, I mean, few weeks now we've been back to school. I'm kind of curious to know what word around the cafeteria is. You can also text us 82474. 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
2: Well, it is going to be a beautiful day today. 88, lower humidity, lots of sunshine. It's 68.
1: All right, here we are. This is it. I'm in detention. And someone took my Oreos.

0: 104 FM WIKY. Yes, in detention. It's Diane. It's me. It's Ava. And no Oreos. Good morning. It is 7:47.
1: Going to be mostly sunny. Highs in the mid-80s right now. It's 68.
0: This is an interesting day.
2: What day is it?
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4: 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Today is National Just Because Day.
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0: 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Good morning. It is 7:51.
1: It is going to be a beautiful day. Upper 80s, lower humidity with lots of sunshine. It's 68.
0: Beautiful day. It's been a really decent summer, hasn't it?
1: Yeah, we've had a few little heat waves, but it hasn't been awful.
0: Oh, I know. Yeah, it was going to be hot in the summer, but it hadn't been bad. All right, we're going to let's touch base on this again. We talked about this a minute ago. We're getting some response. Oreo Gate. It's a school. I don't even know where the school is. But what happened was it's kindergarten moms. They were all in a group chat. And this one mom, her name is Michelle, and she has a daughter named Ava. And she gets on the group chat, and she asks all the other moms to quit packing Oreos for lunch because it makes Ava feel bad. There's no allergies. The kid's not diabetic. There's no issues. It's just she didn't want her kid to have Oreos. Well, that's all well and good. But, you know, too bad for Ava. If you don't want, you know, if you don't want her to eat, that's fine. But, you know, you can't make the other moms.
1: Yeah, that's not fair.
0: Can't dictate that. Yeah. And that's pretty much what everybody said. But this thing has been going on for weeks at this school. Can you imagine the drama?
1: Mm.
0: Oh, it's just absolutely amazing. So, we've got Crystal.
2: Yeah, Ava can buy her some Oreos. I'm all for all the other moms. Too bad. Just buy you some Oreos from the sneaky kid.
0: That's it. Be a sneaky kid. I love that. Actually, Jane has an idea.
3: Good morning. I want to talk about Little Miss Ava.
1: Okay.
3: There is some great options for children whose parents don't allow them to have sugar.
0: Okay.
3: Oreo makes a sugar-free cookie.
0: Hmm.
3: Ava's mom quit being a jerk and go get her some cookies.
0: Boy, there's an easy...
1: That's a good plan.
0: Yeah, easy solution there. Of course, you're not. You know what, though? You're not going to be able to trade anything with a sugar-free Oreo. Nothing.
3: No, I guess not.
0: Yeah, Jane.
1: Good idea, though.
0: Yeah, it is a good idea. Well, you could, you know, I was thinking, and you know, like, you know, in my school days, I could have gotten a sugar-free Oreo for a bologna sandwich. Sounds like a... Even Steven deal. Okay, but before we leave, before we quit talking about Oreos, Margot.
4: Morning, have you tried the banana pudding Oreos?
0: No, banana pudding Oreos, wow.
1: Okay.
4: They're good. They're really good.
0: Really?
4: Yeah, you'll have to try them.
0: You're going to have to try that.
1: Banana, it's not pudding. It's
0: no.
1: Banana pudding.
0: Banana pudding Oreos.
1: There's a difference.
0: Ava's out of luck.
1: I'm going to eat them all.
0: Ava's completely out of luck.
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1: It is going to be sunny, highs in the upper 80s, but low humidity. It is currently 68.
0: One more note on Oreo Gate with poor little Ava, the kindergarten whose mom does not allow her to eat Oreos. Okay. This came from a text, says, I'd give my kid an extra pack of Oreos for Ava.
1: I love it.
0: That's pretty good.
1: That's really good.
0: That's not really the issue, though, and let's think about this. The issue is really because Ava's mom is trying to make all the other moms not pack Oreos.
1: Mm-hmm. It's like, we live in a free country here.
0: I get Ava one of those big, big giant Sam's Club bags.
1: Of double stuffs.

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1: This morning's news is brought to you by Hyundai of Evansville. From the WIKY Newsroom, I'm Bob Freeman. Good morning. A big settlement with Meta means big changes on the way.
2: Meta has reached a settlement with 51 attorneys general. That bipartisan coalition, just three states are not included in this, the territories are also included, that will require Meta to pay up to $17 billion over the next 10 years and to make changes to how these apps operate. What we're looking at here is an agreement that effectively concedes that some of the design features on these apps got young users addicted, and the states had claimed that that contributed to harming the mental health of these young users, and now Meta will be forced to make these changes.
1: Some of those changes for those under 18 include a default time limit of 2 hours a day, a ban on cosmetic image filters, and a ban on showing the numbers of likes or reactions to a post. For the second year in a row, state colleges and universities in Indiana have frozen tuition fees. That freeze includes 15 public colleges and universities. Last year, Governor Mike Braun asked schools to find efficiencies, eliminate redundancies, and streamline services without compromising the quality of the education they provide. According to the governor's office, this marks the first time every public institution of higher learning has simultaneously kept tuition fees flat for two straight years.
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1: Wrapping up the Thursday morning rush hour, and you'll run into a roadblock at Broadway and Schuette in Evansville, where a tree has been blocking the road there for the better part of the morning. See an accident or slow down? Give us a call at Star 104. Bob Freeman, WIKY Traffic Watch.
4: Mostly sunny today. Some lower humidity as we go to the afternoon behind the front. Highs at 88. Mainly clear tonight, lows will dip to 65. Mostly sunny on Friday, highs at 87. Mainly clear on Friday night, lows will dip to 63. Saturday, mostly sunny with a high of 89. Sunday, the hotter of the weekend days, sunny on Sunday with highs in the mid-90s. I'm meteorologist Byron Douglas with weather updates all day from 104.1 WIKY.
5: Currently sunny and 71.
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9: The other driver failed to yield at the flashing yellow light and pulled out in front of me, and there was a T-bone collision. I called Hensley, and they were fantastic. They handled everything, and I was able to focus on my healing. It happens. Hire Hensley.
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10: 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It is 8:04. Coming up here on the Wiki Morning Show, the Wiki Word Jackpot.
11: Yeah, $950.
10: 8:20, Culture Quiz. Yeehaw.
11: I know. River City Rodeo in September. We've got your tickets.
10: And it's Clays for a Cause, Ronald McDonald House. Awesome event. We'll have more on that.

0: 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Harry Styles. Good morning. It is 8:08.
1: It is going to be a beautiful day today. Upper 80s with lower humidity, but lots of sunshine. It's currently 71.
0: We do have a roadblock. This is Broadway and Schuette on the west side. Road there is closed. There's a tree down, so crews have been working on that all morning. Got Bob Freeman in for Amy. He will have the full traffic watch look here. And just a little bit. If you spot anything, star 104 in your AT&T phone right now. It's the Wiki Word.
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0: 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Good morning. It is 8:11.
1: It is going to be sunny today. Highs in the upper 80s. Right now, 71.
0: It's the Mama Calling Contest. Have you heard about this?
1: No.
0: Oh, this is, come on. I think I could do pretty well with this. It is the Mama Calling Contest, and it is, hold on just a second. Here it is. Nope, that's not it. There it is. State Fair Mom Calling Contest. Something we need to do at Fall Festival. Dateline, Iowa.
1: That's good, though.
0: How about, Mom, I want an Oreo.

0: 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Good morning. It is 8:17.
1: Going to be mostly sunny, beautiful day. Highs in the upper 80s. It's 71.
0: I've been seeing this. I saw this on social. It's going to be, I think, going to be getting some buzz. It is a Wonka competitive show. It's a competitive Wonka show. So you remember the original movie. Not sure I saw this. Did I see the second one with Johnny Depp? I don't remember.
1: I saw the second one with Johnny Depp. It was pretty good.
0: Was it?
1: Mm-hmm. I mean, he's not, you know, it wasn't Gene Wilder, but well, yeah.
0: I remember the Gene Wilder original. Mm-hmm. And remember, you know, everybody got a golden ticket, and then you had to, you know, go through the factory of those who survived.
1: That's right. Don't be Veruca Salt.
0: Don't be Veruca. Anyway, there's a new one coming, and it's going to be a game show.
2: A generation of golden ticket holders will compete against each other in my factory for a lifetime supply of money.
3: Wonka has his fun, but he also has this dark side.
2: You will test my factory.
3: It's a lickable wallpaper.
0: By the way, that's Gene Wilder's voice. They used AI to recreate it. It sounds like him, too.
1: It does.
0: Isn't that amazing?
1: Yeah.
0: All right, so yeah, don't be a Veruca. Share your Oreos. I just can't get off of that this morning, can you? I know, we talked to Veruca's mom.

0: 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Good morning. It is 8:22.
1: It is going to be sunny with lower humidity. A beautiful day, highs in the upper 80s. It's 71.
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0: Wow, thank you so much for the Culture Quiz. Fabulous prizes chosen especially for you.
1: Yeah, cowboy up, man. We got a pair of tickets to the River City Rodeo September 11th and 12th, Vandenberg County 4-H Center.
0: Fantastic. Yesterday's question in the Culture Quiz.
1: A new study says that for super health benefits, you need to eat one of these a day, and that would be an avocado.
0: An avocado.
1: Mm-hmm.
0: Of course, one a day. Yep. One a day. Avocado.
1: They're saying lower cholesterol and heart health.
0: Great.
1: Thank you.
0: But I'm choking down an avocado every day. All right, here we go. Here's today's Culture Quiz question. Listen carefully, please, and good luck. A recent study suggests that doing this may increase your chance of hair loss. What?
1: Ooh.
0: Ooh, it's a recent study, and the study suggests that doing this may increase your chance of hair loss. What are you doing? What do you think? What's the answer we're looking for? 812-451-2104. First one in with the right answer. You're on your way to the rodeo. You can, you know, hide your hair under a hat. 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
3: 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It is 8:27.
4: It is going to be sunny, beautiful day today. High about 88. It's currently 71.
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4: Here is today's Culture Quiz question. A recent study suggests that doing this may increase your chance of hair loss. What?
5: Is it wearing a hat?
3: Wearing a hat? Great guess. Great guess. Now, we couldn't do that. You know, ask a question like that, it's in you to the rodeo.
5: Yeah.
3: All right, thanks. WIKY, good morning.
6: Hello, is it sleeping with wet hair?
3: Ooh, sleeping with wet hair. I've never heard that before. Does that actually make you lose
6: your
3: hair?
6: It breaks your hair, yeah.
4: Okay.
3: Well, that's not what we're looking for.
6: All right, thank you.
3: Thank you. Wow, must be a hairdresser. WIKY, good morning.
7: How about brushing and combing too much?
4: Great guess, Ron. Not it.
3: Because, you know, I think Ron, he spends, you know, every night before he goes to bed, stroking, you know, brushing his hair 100 strokes.
4: Oh.
3: With a brush. It is, I love this, it's not smoking, which is a great one. It is not having teenagers.
4: That is a fantastic guess. I love that one. No, that just makes your hair go gray.
3: Right. Here's today's question. A recent study suggested that doing this may increase your chance of hair loss. What? 812-451-2104.

0: 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It is 8:32.
1: It is going to be beautiful today. Upper 80s. Lots of sunshine right now. 71.
0: Culture Coast question today. Recent study suggests that doing this may increase your chance of hair loss. What? It's not smoking. Excellent guess. Excellent guess. We have a winner. Justin. Is that right? Is it Justin?
1: Jason.
0: Jason.
1: Jason from Henderson.
0: Yeah. Jason's a Hall of Famer. He's got the answer. I'll give it to you in just a moment.
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3: From the WIKY newsroom, I'm Bob Freeman. Evansville Mayor Stephanie Terry says students from the Evansville Promise neighborhood will now be able to qualify for a chance to earn some cash. Beginning October 1st, she says students with perfect attendance will be entered into a monthly drawing. She says 37 families will be selected each month to receive $300 that will go toward essential household expenses. Looking for a good place to see tonight's lunar eclipse? The Evansville Museum of Art, History, and Science is welcoming the public to come to downtown Evansville for an evening under the stars and lunar shadows. Starts at 10 tonight, runs until midnight.
2: From the Bartley's Painted Body Shop Traffic Center, this is WIKY Traffic Watch.
3: EPD says they've cleared Broadway and Schuette, where a falling tree has been blocking the road there for the better part of the morning. See an accident or a slowdown or even a traffic hazard? 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
4: Mostly sunny today. Some lower humidity as we go into the afternoon behind the front. Highs at 88. Mainly clear tonight. Lows will dip to 65. Mostly sunny on Friday. Highs at 87. Mainly clear on Friday night. Lows will dip to 63. Saturday, mostly sunny with a high of 89. Sunday, the hotter of the weekend days. Sunny on Sunday with highs in the mid-90s. I'm meteorologist Byron Douglas with weather updates all day from 104.1 WIKY.
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0: Good morning. It is 8:36. Straight ahead here on the Wiki Morning Show, we've got a get-together for this getaway. Diane is going to take you on a getaway to Mexico. I don't know. We're going to talk about that. They've got this thing. You got to get together, what, next week?
1: Yeah, next Wednesday.
0: All right, we'll have details on this coming up. This is something, I don't know if you heard about this trip, but it's pretty cool.
1: It's very cool, and it's a really good deal.
0: Absolutely. We'll also talk to Byron, just heard about a full lunar eclipse that's going to happen tonight. Bob mentioned it. We'll have more with Byron Douglas here before 9 o'clock. But first,
1: we have a winner in the culture quiz. Who is this?
10: This is Jason.
0: Jason, how you doing, bud?
10: I'm doing all right. How are you?
0: Good, thanks. Where are you?
9: I'm at work.
10: Work.
0: Jason, here is today's Culture Quiz question. Recent study suggests that doing this may increase your chance of hair loss. What's the answer?
9: Drinking soda.
11: Yes!
0: Man, who thought a big swig would make me go bald?
1: I certainly did not.
0: Man, they say drinking sugary soft drinks at least once a day dramatically increases your chance of hair loss.
1: All right, well, here's just another example of let's just suck all the fun out of life.
0: That's right. Number one guess, Oreos. No, that's not it. Jason, you're the winner of today's culture quiz.
1: Jason, congratulations. We've got a pair of tickets for you to go to the River City Rodeo. That's coming to the 4-H Center September 11th and 12th.
9: All right.

0: 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Sweet dreams were made of this until I lost all my hair. Lennox, good morning. It is 8:41.
1: It is going to be a beautiful day today with a high in the upper 80s with low humidity, all right? 71 now.
0: This is terrific. Now, you may have heard us mention this. It started this week. We announced it Monday. And the trip is in February?
1: Yeah, February 21st through the 28th.
0: Okay. To Mexico. So Ambassador Travel is arranging it here in Evansville. And then their parent company's out of St. Louis. And in fact, the lady who actually puts this whole thing together is in fact going to be like your Julie McCoy on this thing.
1: Kimberly.
0: In fact, we got her on the phone now. How you doing?
2: I'm good. How are you?
0: Doing great. What do you do for Direct Travel?
2: I am a senior program manager. So essentially, I create group trips, I sell them, and then I go on the trips with them.
0: So you put this trip together. You know all about it.
2: I did, yeah.
0: All right. Well, before we get into, the cost and all that kind of stuff, because I think the cost is fantastic, let's describe the place. All right. The place is, how do you pronounce it?
2: It's Rio Latino.
1: And where is it?
2: It's in Costa Mujeres. So you fly into Cancun, and it's about a 20-30 minute drive outside of Cancun.
0: So if anybody's ever been to Cancun, I mean, that gives you a real good visual image of what it looks like. There you are. You're on the Yucatan Peninsula, right?
2: Right.
0: That's awesome. All right. So the place itself, the resort itself, describe it. What's it like?
2: So it is adults only. It's right on the beach. There's pools, spa there. They have specialty restaurants, which you don't have to make reservations at, which is really nice. They have entertainment during the day. They have some at night. You can ride on the beach.
1: Kimberly, I'm speaking for a lot of the females that might want to go in this. And this spa, explain, what kind of services does the spa have?
2: So they do different kinds of massages. They do hair. I think they do nails and pedicures. But I think the massage is definitely the kind of the big thing that they're known for.
0: Let's talk about the food. What's the food like at this place?
2: Food there is really good. So there's always a buffet, breakfast, lunch, dinner. Breakfast is really good. I mean, you can't go wrong with a breakfast buffet. And then lunch, you have the option of the buffet, but there's also a poolside grill that has like burgers and tacos and hot dogs, chicken, that kind of stuff. And then for dinner, of course, you can go back to the buffet, but I definitely recommend doing a specialty restaurant. So the steakhouse is fantastic. It's always a fan favorite. The line to get into that is long, so go early. There's an Italian that's good. I really like the Japan, so they do like a hibachi, but they also have a sushi aspect to it as well. And then they have a Mexican, and then they have, it's called like a co-fusion. There's a little bit more adventurous food there, so like octopus. So really, there's something for everybody.
0: Wow, that's amazing.
1: All right.
0: Here's the thing. Okay, everything we've been talking about, everything we've described is included in the price.
2: It is. Yeah. Yep, everything is included.
0: When we talk about all-inclusive, we're talking about the food. We're talking about the drinks. I mean, because we are talking about adult beverages here. Those are included.
2: Yeah, all your food, all your snacks, all your drinks, alcoholic and non-alcoholic. They have like a cafe, so the morning they can make your specialty coffees or, just your black coffee, whatever you prefer.
1: How many bars do they have?
2: There's several. There's a swim-up bar, and then there's several throughout the resort. There's some, out by the pool, out by the beach. I don't know the exact number, but there's definitely several. You're not going to go thirsty.
0: All right, let's talk about how much. What do packages start at?
2: The packages start at $2,059 per person double occupancy.
0: And that includes airfare.
2: It does, yeah. Your airfare, it's round trip, nonstop air from St. Louis, the resort, so it's the 7 nights at the resort, your in-destination transfer. So once you get to Cancun, we're going to bus you to the resort and then back. All of your meals, snacks, drinks, Wi-Fi at the resort, all the activities and entertainment, taxes, gratuities, everything is included.
0: That is absolutely amazing. Really. I mean, I think that's an amazing price to include airfare with that, too.
1: I know. The airfare alone. Absolutely. I mean,
0: All right, Kimberly, this is fantastic. Thank you for answering all our questions.
2: Yeah, and then I do want to add, we are having an informational meeting on September 3rd at 5 p.m. at Ambassador Travel. So please join us.
0: Absolutely. And in fact, Diane will be there, mm-hmm. too. Your sister says she's going.
1: Yeah, she's excited.
0: That's it. I was just thinking, you know, for that, including airfare, hotel, all of the transfers, all of the food. You heard her describe the restaurants, like the steakhouse.
1: I know. And I actually, I you know, admit this. I do like octopus.
0: Well, there you go. You can go to that fusion place.
1: I know. I'm looking. I cannot wait.
0: That's another one right there. All right. If you want information, go to WIKY.com and sign up for this. Might want to go to the meeting, too, next week. 8:46 at WIKY.
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0: Good morning. It is 8:48.
1: It is going to be mostly sunny, high in the upper 80s, but lower humidity. 71 now.
9: What day is it?
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11: What? Today is National Just Because Day.
10: I believe it.
11: National Just Because Day.
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0: 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And the Biebs, Daisies. Good morning. It is 8:52. In the culture quiz, recent study suggests that doing this may increase your chance of hair loss. I love the guest said, our friend Kim Payton. She said, having teenagers.
1: That's awesome.
0: You'll rip your hair out. No, the answer actually is...
1: Drinking, I guess, is it just sugary soft drinks?
0: Yeah, or
1: is
0: sugary
1: it just,
0: soft drinks.
1: Okay, yeah.
0: Sugary soft drinks. So there it is, your big swig. That's it. That's the reason.
1: Yeah, you take a sip of that, man, your hair falls out.
0: Oh, man. Something else. That's all we need. Big doings tonight. This could be fun. Let's get into it. Meteorologist Byron Douglas.
2: Good Thursday morning on this August 27th.
1: Hey, Byron.
0: We have a lunar eclipse tonight, and it looks like we got good viewing for it.
2: Yeah, we'll have very good viewing. In fact, as we go through tonight, temperatures will fall into the 60s on the lookout for a little patchy fog. In fact, we'll have lower humidity as we go to the afternoon compared to yesterday. Highs at 88, and then Friday, sunny to mostly sunny, even a little lower humidity during the afternoon, dropping to about 40 to 45%. Friday, 87, 89 on Saturday, and then the heat ramps up on Sunday. High temps will be in the mid-90s on Sunday, and that heat will carry over into the next work week.
0: We've been having, heat waves, but they've been pretty seasonable, and they haven't lasted a real long time. So what about this one?
2: This will be in all next week, even extending into next weekend, but it's going to be a drier type of heat. So Monday and Tuesday, you have some highs in the mid to upper 90s, but that heat index about 100 to 105. So not as high as when we rolled it up to 110 to 115, but can't hide it. The temps are going to be well above normal in the upper 90s at times next week.
0: Just a quick note, maximum eclipse tonight, 11:13 Central Daylight Time. So
2: hopefully I'll catch the end of that very bright and early tomorrow.
1: 71 now at WIKY. 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And are you still putting off getting help for your foot discomfort? 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
2: Mostly sunny today, some lower humidity as we go into the afternoon behind the front, highs at 88. Mainly clear tonight, lows will dip to 65. Mostly sunny on Friday, highs at 87. Mainly clear on Friday night, lows will dip to 63. Saturday, mostly sunny with a high of 89. Sunday, the hotter the weekend days, sunny on Sunday with highs in the mid-90s. I'm meteorologist Byron Douglas with weather updates all day from 104.1 WIKY.
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0: You think Taylor and Travis are like just, you know, like sitting around and, you know, like house shoes and watching TV?
1: What do you want for dinner? I don't know. What do you want?
0: I don't know. Leftovers. They're eating leftovers.
1: Honey, what time are you going to be home from camp today, from training camp? I don't know.
0: I get home when I get home. Get off my back. Think that's going on right now?
1: Oh, man.
0: Does Travis like cats? These are the questions that we discuss off the air every morning here on the Wiki Morning Show. We just thought we'd include you. 9:10 here at WIQI. Here's something else. How about money?
1: Yeah, how about $950? 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That'll get your attention. 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You can do it at Google Play or at the iTunes Store. 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All right, sports is your Wiki word today. It's worth $950. Good luck from WIQI.

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0: 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Good morning, it is 9:24.
1: It is going to be a beautiful day today. Upper 80s, lower humidity, but lots of sunshine. Right now, it is a 76.
0: Just going over our calendar. Holy cow. Holy cow. All right, first of all, tomorrow, let's just deal with that. Hope Gallery is here. We were visiting with Jennifer Parker just last week at the Radiothon.
1: Yes, because she is a Riley mom.
0: If you don't know what the Hope Gallery is, you need to tune in tomorrow morning at 7:30. It's awesome. It was so big. Started in Newburgh, so big they had to move to a new location across from Washington Square. And they have another location open mid-state. We'll talk about that tomorrow. Wiki Weekend is back, brought to you by Michelob Ultra. Teamed up now for years with Evansville Living Magazine. Jody Keene will be here. Next week on the Wiki Morning Show, Warrick County Health Department's going to be by. We've got a huge project. It's the 9/11 project, Remember September. We're talking to Darren about that. Our friend Emily Reedford will be by.
1: Oh, okay.
0: Rob Henson and Sergeant Chad Howard will be by from the River Wolf.
1: I did Labor Day boating safety already.
0: Absolutely. So all of that and more next week here on the Wiki Morning Show. 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

0: 104 FM WIKY Taylor Swift there. Good morning. It is 9:49. Beautiful day today, really. Far less humidity. Then we've got heat and humidity coming back most of next week. In fact, all of next week. So it'll start to really feel like summer again here in the next few days. But really terrific stretch of weather we have. Currently, let me double check our current temp here for you. While you're here, 77 right now, WIKY. Culture quiz all this week. It's tickets to River City Rodeo coming to the fairgrounds. This will be in September. This morning's question, a recent study suggests that doing this may increase your chance of hair loss. What? Drinking sugary soft drinks. Great. To something else. All right, we'll do it again tomorrow. 8:20, the Culture Quiz on WIKY.
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3: 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Hire Hensley.
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0: 104 FM WIKY Train and Hey Soul Sister. It's Diane Douglas. I am sitting in for Amy Adams this week. She's on vacation, but she'll be back next week. Hey, this is a chance for you to have a great date night, maybe on us. It is for the Foodie Text Club. All right. 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

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Yes, Flashback Friday night is tomorrow. This might be something that you'll hear. All those party songs from the 70s, the 80s, and the 90s, hosted by me, Diane Douglas. 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

0: 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What a great song, You Say. It is WIKY. I'm Diane Douglas sitting in for Amy Adams. Thanks so much for having us on while you work. We've got $950 in the Wiki Word. We will do that about 15 minutes away. So good luck from WIKY.
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2: Beat the heat at Licks with a refreshing non-dairy brain freeze with a carbonated kick in four great flavors. 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

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We've got $950 in the Wiki Word jackpot. 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Wouldn't that make your Thursday? It wouldn't be manic, that's for sure. It's the Bengals.

0: 104 FM WIKY, Olivia Dean, So Easy to Fall in Love. It's one of my new favorite songs. I love that song. It's Diane Douglas in for Amy Adams. We got some great stuff on the way for you. And every weekday morning, right around 7 o'clock, we do the Kids Birthday Club. You've got somebody, a kiddo that's celebrating a birthday, make sure you get them entered. It's easy to do. You go to WIKY.com. You look for the Donut Bank Kids Birthday Club. You fill it out. We say all the kids' birthdays and we do a random drawing, and then one lucky kid is going to win a gift card thanks to the Donut Bank.
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I don't need an alarm clock. 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

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And this is one of those artists that said she was really heavily influenced by Dolly Parton. It's Pink.

0: 104 FM WIKY White Snake, and here I go again. Diane Douglas in for Amy Adams. We've got a couple of things. We've got $950 in the WikiWord jackpot. We got the news at noon coming up in just a few minutes, and we also have the Evansville Half Marathon. That's coming up in October. It's a great cause. You want the details? 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
1: Coming up on the News at Noon, he says he didn't really steal it. Frozen tuition in Indiana. 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
1: 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He said he didn't steal the gun, but he'd bring it back if authorities didn't charge him. They declined that offer and charged Mary Smith with theft of a firearm. Happened when an Evansville gun store called police after a gun shipped to an out-of-state buyer never arrived. Investigators tracked the package to a UPS location. Surveillance video showed an employee, later identified as Smith, concealing at least two packages rather than processing them through the facility. For the second year in a row, state colleges and universities in Indiana have frozen tuition fees. The freeze includes 15 public colleges and universities. Last year, Governor Mike Braun asked schools to find efficiencies, eliminate redundancies, and streamline services without compromising the quality of the education they provide. According to the governor's office, this marks the first time every public institution of higher learning has simultaneously kept tuition fees flat for two straight years. Looking for a great place? So watch tonight's lunar eclipse. The Evansville Museum of Art, History, and Science welcomes the public to come downtown for an evening under the stars and lunar shadows. The eclipse starts at 10, runs till midnight. Peak eclipse will take place at 11:13. 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
7: ABC News, I'm Michelle Franzen. Historic flooding in Nepal, triggered by what experts say was a massive landslide in Tibet that hit a glacier, created a cascade of ice and debris throughout the valley. There are more than 350 deaths, 1,300 others missing. The State Department says some 90 U.S. citizens could be impacted throughout the region. ABC's Tom Sufi Burridge has more.
8: Tibet is a tightly controlled Chinese region, so information coming out of there is very, very scarce right now. We do have a clearer picture in Nepal more broadly about the scale of this disaster. And really the catastrophic impact it has had on those very, very remote areas right up in the mountains, which are very, very hard to access for the rescue teams trying to get in there now.
7: Happening in Massachusetts, the judge in the Lindsay Clancy trial giving jurors their final instructions before starting deliberations. The mother is charged in the murders of her three children. Defense attorneys say she suffered from postpartum psychosis. On Wall Street, stocks are up this hour. This is ABC News.
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10: From ABC News, Wall Street Now. A positive revenue report from chipmaker NVIDIA has lifted the broader market higher. The Dow Jones was up 221 points this morning. The S&P gained 0.7%. The NASDAQ, 1.4%. NVIDIA, by the way, is buying Hugging Face, a repository of AI models, for just under $13 billion, according to tech news site The Information. Hugging Face is the company that was hacked several weeks ago by rogue AI agents from OpenAI. Meanwhile, the latest cyber attack has targeted one of the nation's top law enforcement agencies. The Bureau of Alcohol, Tobacco, Firearms, and Explosives says the hacking hit what it calls a standalone system and that its missions have not been impacted. The National Hurricane Center sets the names for tropical storms years in advance, so this week's formation of a new storm in the Atlantic is just a coincidence. Days after the death of Dolly Parton, Tropical Storm Dolly has taken shape off the coast of Africa. Jim Ryan, ABC News.
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Beautiful day ahead of us. We're looking at sunny skies, high of 89. 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
4: From the WIKY newsroom, I'm Brian Medcalf. The measles outbreak in Kentucky is growing. As of today, 29 cases have been reported across the Commonwealth, many of which are just outside the Tri-State area. The highest concentration of cases is in Christian County, which borders Hopkins and Muhlenberg counties. 14 cases has been confirmed there, and one in Caldwell County, which is south of Hopkins County. Before this month, only 12 cases had been reported across the entire state. That number more than doubled in August. Symptoms of measles include high fever, cough, runny nose, red and watery eyes, and rash. If you think you have contracted measles, call your healthcare provider immediately. The FDA approved a pancreatic cancer drug that has been shown to improve survival. Daraxonrasib blocks a mutated protein that fuels tumor growth in more than 90% of pancreatic cancer cases. ABC News medical correspondent Dr. Darian Sutton tells us more.
5: It's an oral daily pill that targets a key genetic driver of tumor growth, and in studies it was shown that when given to patients with metastatic pancreatic cancer, it doubled their median survival to just over 13 months, compared to about 6.5 months for patients on standard chemotherapy. A third of the patients saw tumor shrinkage, and some patients lived years beyond the treatment. Right now, the cost of the patient has yet to be fully determined. The price tag on this medication, tens of thousands of dollars, unattainable for most. But what we're finding out from experts is that this likely will be covered by insurance. If you don't have insurance, there's a patient support program that the manufacturer is creating.
4: Looking for a good place to see tonight's lunar eclipse? The Evansville Museum of Art, History, and Science welcomes the public to come to downtown Evansville for an evening under the stars and lunar shadows. Starts at 10 tonight and runs until midnight. 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
0: WIKY Traffic Watch. Heavy traffic on Highway 57 between Kansas and Baseline Road. They're doing paving and doing some flagging down to one lane during some of that stretch. So if you're in northern Vandenberg County, keep in mind Highway 57 slow going between Kansas and Baseline. Buying or selling your home? 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

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We will be talking to meteorologist Jeff Lyons here in just a few minutes. Beautiful day today, and we'll see how long the sunny and rain-free weather sticks around. 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
7: Jeff, absolutely beautiful day today. We did get some of those storms overnight, though.
5: Yeah, we had some thunderstorms roll through. I guess it was after about 9 o'clock and moved mainly up along Interstate 64. But we're done with rain now. The big story will be a warm-up that will continue into next week with temperatures in the upper 90s.
7: So is this normal for the end of August or a little warmer than usual?
5: No, this is a lot warmer than normal. The usual high is around 87, and then when we get into September, it pulls back to about 85. So we'll be 10 to 12 degrees hotter than normal there for that first week of September.
7: Got it. Thank you, Jeff. 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

0: 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It's an extortion breakfast.
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8: From the WIKY newsroom, I'm Brian Medcalf. A Shively, Kentucky police officer now faces multiple criminal charges for misusing flock cameras to track a woman across Kentucky and in Indiana over the course of 5 months. A flock audit revealed that Officer Asad Zahir used their cameras to track his child's mother over 2,000 times. Shively Police Chief Andre Bottoms confirmed that Zahir's access was immediately restricted and the officer was placed on unpaid administrative leave pending a criminal investigation. Zahir is charged with 5 counts of official misconduct and 5 counts of unlawful use of a computer. The previous announcement on eliminating tariffs on imported beef products has triggered pushback from U.S. ranchers, despite the policy shift's intent on lowering beef prices to bring relief to shoppers in the stores. ABC's Rachel Scott reports.
9: This is a controversial move, but despite all of that outrage from Republicans and ranchers across the country, the president is moving forward with this, suspending tariffs on ground beef imports for about 90 days until after the midterm elections. This is all in an effort to lower prices for the American family. But of course, this set off a firestorm of criticism, especially in the Republican Party.
8: Evansville Mayor Stephanie Terry says students from the Evansville Promise neighborhood will now be able to qualify for a chance to earn some cash. Beginning October 1st, she says students with perfect attendance will be entered into a monthly lottery. Mayor Terry says 37 families will be selected each month to receive $300 that will go toward essential household expenses. The mayor hopes the program will encourage kids to go to school while also addressing financial barriers students may be facing. Brian Medcalf, 104 FM, WIKY.
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11: Clear tonight with a low of 65, sunny on Friday, a high of 86. Saturday, mostly sunny with a high of 88 degrees. I'm Chief Meteorologist Jeff Lyons with your 14 First Alert forecast on 104 FM, WIKY.
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104 FM WIKY just had a caller call to let us know that there's an accident. Sorry, Journey, you'll have to wait just a minute here. There's an accident on First Avenue near the Goodwill store that is slowing down traffic. So if you're on First Avenue and you are coming around that, I think it's Ulhorn is the intersection there, sort of just north of Morgan, be aware that you might have a slowdown. 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
1: Clear tonight with a low of 65. Sunny on Friday, a high of 86. Saturday, mostly sunny with a high of 88 degrees. I'm Chief Meteorologist Jeff Lyons with your 14 First Alert forecast on 104 FM. 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

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Traffic still tied up on First Avenue near Goodwill due to an accident. So if you are around that area, might want to find another way around. 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
7: From the WIKY newsroom, I'm Brian Medcalf. A man who officials say was under the influence of meth was arrested Wednesday night after they say he held a woman at gunpoint and threatened to kill officers. Authorities got a call around 10:30 in the 900 block of East Parkland Avenue for a person with a gun. When officers arrived, 22-year-old Joseph Walters was taken into custody. Officers say Walters fought against them during the arrest and threatened to kill one of them. They say Walters showed signs of being under the influence of a narcotic, and Walters himself confirmed he had done meth. According to the affidavit, Walters met with the victim in Oakland City, but on the way to Evansville, he held her at gunpoint and told her she was not free to leave. Witnesses at the East Parkland Avenue address who knew him approached the two after realizing something was wrong, and Walters pointed the gun at them and threatened to kill them. Some of his charges include confinement, pointing a firearm, intimidation, possession of controlled substances, and resisting law enforcement. He is being held without bond. The bicyclist hit by a car in Tell City this past weekend has died. According to Zerker Gillick Funeral Home, 32-year-old Ed Dukes passed away at Owensboro Health Regional Hospital on Tuesday, 3 days after the accident on August 21st. Authorities did not yet officially release his name, but family members confirmed that Ed Dukes was the one involved in the crash. For the second year in a row, state colleges and universities in Indiana have frozen tuition rates. The freeze includes 15 public colleges and universities. Last year, Governor Mike Braun asked schools to find efficiencies, eliminate redundancies, and streamline services without compromising the quality of the education they provide. According to the governor's office, this marks the first time every public institution of higher learning has simultaneously kept tuition fees flat for 2 years straight. Brian Medcalf, 104 FM, WIKY.
8: WIKY, Tri-State Weather. clear tonight with a low of 65. Sunny on Friday, a high of 86. Saturday, mostly sunny with a high of 88 degrees. I'm Chief Meteorologist Jeff Lyons with your 14 First Alert forecast on 104 FM, WIKY.
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104 FM, WIKY, Aaron Santini here with you. Don't forget that lunar eclipse tonight. I'm actually going to talk to Jeff Lyons about that coming up at the bottom of the hour. 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
1: From ABC News, Wall Street Now. Major market indexes were up, fueled by a rally in tech company shares. The Dow was up 105 points at close. The S&P 500 gained 55. And the NASDAQ rose 411 points, boosted by more than 8% gain in shares of NVIDIA after the company reported strong spring quarter profits. That strong performance giving investors confidence in continuing demand for chips to power artificial intelligence. Salesforce shares were up more than 20% after the software company credited AI for helping deliver one of its best ever quarters. Best Buy and other retailers saw shares sink over worries U.S. shoppers will cut back on spending because of higher inflation and an uncertain economy. Meta is reportedly considering setting a two-hour limit for minors using its social media platforms and blocking their use after midnight following Wednesday's $18 billion settlement over claims it endangered children with addictive social media platforms. Michelle Franzen, ABC News.
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4: And then I feel guilty about not asking for Friday and say, okay, what does tomorrow bring?
1: Tomorrow's Friday, right. You already got me on the weekend. Yeah, well, but before we get to that, we have a lunar eclipse tonight. People have been talking about that. It'll start this evening around 9:30-ish or so. I think it maxes out around 11:15 or so. So you'll see a bite taken out of the moon.
4: Both of my boys are convinced they're going to stay up late enough to watch it. One of them has a chance, the other one no chance.
1: You no chance at all. Tomorrow's going to be fine, back up to about 86 to 88. Should be a good night for football games and no rain chance.
4: That sounds good. Thank you, Jeff. Right now at the Wiki Studio, 87.
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It is going to be an awesome trip, and Diane Douglas is going to be the host of the trip. I'll tell you all about it coming up in just a few. 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
13: From the WIKY newsroom, I'm Brian Medcalf. Two suspects were arrested last night on drug charges in Webster County. Around 10:15, deputies pulled over a vehicle on Taylor Street in Clay for ignoring a stop sign. Deputies claimed the driver, Preston Whitfield, admitted to being a convicted felon and said he had a gun. Both Whitfield and his passenger, Mackenzie Stone, were then ordered out of the vehicle. During a search of the vehicle, deputies found two loaded handguns, meth, marijuana, and drug paraphernalia. According to deputies, Stone also had meth and drug paraphernalia on her. Both were arrested and booked into the Webster County Detention Center. Preston Whitfield's charges include possession of a handgun by a convicted felon and meth trafficking. Mackenzie Stone faces meth and paraphernalia possession charges. A supermarket you're likely to find while on vacation in Florida, Publix Supermarkets is making its tri-state debut this fall. Opening day is Saturday, October 3rd, 7 a.m. at 3370 Hayden Road in Owensboro in the Gateway Commons area. In a statement, Publix Media Relations Manager Jared Glover says they are thrilled to open the location, creating a place where our neighbors feel welcome every time they shop there. Publix at Gateway Commons will feature a supermarket and an adjacent Publix Slickers. You may have already spotted quite a few street rods in the tri-state. Thousands of them will pack the Vandenberg County Fairgrounds for the 51st annual Frog Follies this weekend. Gates open at 8 a.m. tomorrow with over 600 vendor booths showcasing rusty and new auto parts as well as vintage cars for sale. On Saturday, kids and adults can participate in Forgies Games from 9:30 to 1. The event wraps up Sunday afternoon at 1 with an awards ceremony in the grandstands. Tickets are available at the gate for $10. 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
8: Clear tonight with a low of 65, on Friday mostly sunny, a high of 86, on Saturday sunny with a high of 88 degrees. I'm Chief Meteorologist Jeff Lyons with your 14 First Alert forecast on 104 FM, WIKY.

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Once the sun's all the way down, we're looking at clear skies tonight, a low of 66. 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
1: Welcome to your Thursday night, our throwback Thursday night. 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